0: Good.
1: I guess it's your discretion at this point. So the Callahan handling the traffic to the end, both parties are transported.
0: Sorry, copy. It's TV dash right now. I'll just check for better to the guy or the need. It's so close. I'll clear off, but...
1: Attention to Baker, you're Ruger, you got 25 for the 145 southbound. Give me a white semi-Kenworth tractor only, but might have a trailer. Can't tell because he's so close. Don't need the RP. RP is in the black Chevy Tahoe. Still sees him. RP is white to sign. No driver description. Air 1801.

0: Southwest 54.
1: Yes, 54.
0: I added some comments to that road rage call. Essentially, no additional identifying information on the vehicle or the driver. You can show that clear detail.
1: Sorry, 18-10.

Pueblo, Tipperary. I believe I'm on scene. Break. Gonna be on Woodman, and we're gonna be west of Golden Face, about a quarter of a mile from the intersection with Golden Sage.

0: what was this before reference to the great crash? Sounds like it happened in the city. It's been great.
1: I was just about to contact you about it. This definitely looks like it's going to be in the city because we're not even to Golden Gate yet. And nothing's blocking, but this looks to be it. There's a couple vehicles out here.
2: Copy. I will let CSPD now.

10-2 Victory, Ring Gate, Route 3-1025, for the 120 northbound, Fair from County, Mercedes Sprinter van, swerving, cutting the others off. RP said he pushed him onto the shoulder. No traffic crash, did not hit anything, plate give any. What King Adam 4, Adam Tom, either north, or sorry, New Mexico or Arizona, on Federal 1815.

0: Bridger.
1: Okay. Go ahead.
0: I just confirmed no injuries. I'm sure about the vehicles being drivable. Break.
1: Yes.
0: Vehicle 1 is going to be off the left side of the roadway, not blocking, to the grassy median. Vehicle 2 is going to be off the right side of the roadway, on the other side of the fence. Break. I'm not really too sure who the property owner would be, but it's on the south side of Woodman. There's going to be damage to the fence where they drove through it.
1: And CSPD has been advised, just no ETA.
0: Alright, copy.
1: Okay, 19.

0: 23. Dinner driver 1, driver 2, and Zulu Coffee, clear the 40 feet out of Colorado, break.
1: Good.
0: Also, I'll confirm the license plates here in a moment for vehicle 1 and 2, break.
1: Good.
0: And the other 3 vehicles that are on scene on the right shoulder here, they're all just family members and a witness that showed up.
1: Okay, 18-20.

0: 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Some quick.
1: R66 copy, all shoes clear at 18, thank you.

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1: Roger, good
0: afternoon, starting mileage is 16401, break.
1: Cut.
0: Going to be out on OT tonight, heading to the airport power stop project for construction.
1: Okay, that's right, 1822.

0: Beach with Drake.
1: Timmy Curry.
0: I entered the plates for the Beak 1 and 2. Did I call a few clear before you played out of Colorado? Break.
1: Good.
0: I'm just realizing the two that were in here, they're going to be those plates, just the first letter, and both of those are incorrect.
1: No, I have the correct ones. I copy. The first one's clear 2014 Chevy Sonic green color, expired 5 and 2 6. Second clear 2025 Toyota Forerunner white color, expiration 3 2 7.
0: Alright, copy, thanks.
1: 18 20.

0: Pueblo, do the Gerton. 2 weeks now. Gary was able to recover that vehicle from the public tow, no holds. Break. Good. It's going to be minor injuries for driver one, no injuries for the passenger. He's issued a citation. Roadway's back open. We're working our way down the mountain. Maybe attached a little bit.
1: Coming 8236.

0: Oh, boy, it'd be great. Did TSB give an ET advice, I guess?
1: No ET.
0: Got me, thanks.
1: Got me, it's 18-18, they just said unknown, and it's going to be a while. They have 10 primary calls holding.
0: No, you got me, thanks.
1: 18 or so.
2: 5 hours, 10:35.
1: 66.
2: It's going to be Highway 24, eastbound at the 331 Colorado Flight. Robert, Ocean Lincoln, 384 on the Blackwater.
1: 17,

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1: 24 29.
0: I'm going to drive to Moonbeam Drive to see if this hit vehicle is still there.
1: 18 again.

attention, Jupiter Ring, rating I-25153 southbound. Scatter from County at 4-115, flight given Edward Young 06. Swerved into RP and brake kick for the time lapse of at least 15 minutes. RP lost visual, aired 1844, hand plate does not return.

of electricity. Transfer heat. 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Airport and powers. Over. Have a trouble. Can I hit the 36?

Baker hearing the ready. Snow from City. Ready in Stapleton, Purple Jeep Grand Cherokee, play it given Edward William Union 2-5 coming back now on record. Driving erratic, making wide turns and turning opposite direction of turn signal. Last direction of travel is right on Stapleton from northbound Meridian. This has been aired 2 counties, all aired 1856.

0: R66. Go ahead and pass me that radio. I think I'm great. You said they took a right on Bigfoot.
1: R66, let's see, last update was right on Stapleton from Meridian.
0: Do you know if they were north or south of Meridian? South.
1: From northbound Meridian, then right on Stapleton.
0: Alright, tell people, keep an eye out on Stapleton right now.
1: Hi, Gubby. Yeah, just a purple Grand Cherokee with a plate did not return.

0: Baker 9, I'll be in, Kev.
1: To Baker 9.
0: Good evening, sir. Starting miles 43619.
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0: R66. I cleared the area and all the RP should not visual anymore. You can show the clear detail.
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1: 2 over 5.
0: Yes, ma'am. On duty in care, car miles entered. I'm going to be working at construction shift, Highway 24 and Highway 67, divide.
1: Have a good 1914.
0: Flippo, to make your 8.
1: Did you just check with CSB and see if they have an ETA?

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1: Go ahead.
0: It's still in pending, no officer available yet.
1: I copy, thanks.
0: 1915.

0: Speaker, and got an auto request, I-25 from the 118 northbound. Cars broke down on the side of the road, something's wrong with the engine, Walter on. RP is working on getting a tow out there, but hasn't had any luck yet. It's going to be a gray Volkswagen Jetta, not blocking. RP said it goes to the sign for the 119 at 1920.
1: Hello, ISS 15, I'll be off duty. Thanks for help. Have a good one.
0: ISS 15, I'll be on 1920.

0: 3-3. Just want to let CSB know I have them working on some driver statements, and Vehicle 1 has a truck and trailer that just arrived on scene for a private tow for that vehicle. And Vehicle 2 out in the field, they're just kind of looking at it, deciding on what they want to do to try to get it out of the field.
1: Coming. 9-2-5.

0: 我们这里可是最好。Can you reattach me to kit number 11063?
1: Good.
0: I'll leave the Springs office in just a couple minutes and try and meet up with that driver. If you could friend him, I'm not in contact with him yet.
1: I have exposed the interim from the 117.
0: Okay,
1: ma'am. Have a nice day, sir.

0: The only part you can call that Harrison Demetrius is showing he has a 99 here.
1: Alright, copy. Thank you. I'll let you know if he shows up or not.
0: Copy. I believe it would be valid. It's showing Blackhawk PD for FTA on crimes against prison, $500 bond. That's showing all warrants are Colorado statewide extradition.
1: Alright, copy. Thank you.
0: Copy. Otherwise, it's showing suspended financial responsibility.
1: Copy. Thank you.

greeting Rudy Keller from County. Actually, I'm looking for 156 southbound left G-Cup. This plate given John, 551, 6 out of Texas. This is on 2016 Jeep, black in color. Swerving out of lanes, right in the middle lane. Tinted windows with a donut on the back door. Unknown driver's description has a time loss of about 3 minutes. RP is not willing to sign. Air 1932.

0: Jerry. Tweaker 8. Can you just check the CSPD and see if they're okay with vehicle 1 being loaded up onto the back of the trailer and brought to the right shoulder with us? Break. Good. Now, so it looks like we might be able to actually drive vehicle 2 out of the field and back through the down part of the fence onto the shoulder. Just want to make sure for us to have everybody move onto the right shoulder here, make sure CSV is okay with all these vehicles moving.
1: Okay, I'll see what they say.
0: I copy, thanks.
1: Thank you, sir.

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1: 10.
0: Just got a crash notification, 825 to 129 northbound, unknown injuries.
1: Okay, I'll be around shortly. Let me know when you're going to update.
0: Okay, 19 degree.

0: Courier 10.
1: Go ahead.
0: There's a vehicle first here. Deer is in the median. Vehicle was leaking and smoking, but the vehicle left the scene last seen heading northbound on I-25 with a plate hanging off the vehicle and no one on the number.
1: I got it. So the RP is on what it sounds like.
0: Yeah, that's what it sounds like.
1: Okay, I'll get to the interstate and see if I can find that vehicle. I'll let you know. Did they have a vehicle description? I missed it.
0: No, I have to ask for that.
1: Okay, I'll be headed that way here in a minute. If you can see if we can get a vehicle description so I know what I'm looking for.
0: 7-19-4.

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1: Copy, thank you.
0: 15 Purdue.
1: And 10, I'll be clear of the office and send it out to the interstate, see if I can find it.
0: Cover 19 Purdue.

0: for 15 direct. He's going to be in a black Silverado, and he's parked on the seat outside out front.
1: Can I help? Thank you.

0: Baker 9 is 15 in contact with that driver at the moment. As a general caution, I do believe that he is code William for weapons offense in the past. That was one of his warrants too, is the illegal possession of a concealed handgun or something. So just for 43.
1: Can I copy?

0: 3 10. Fire's in the area trying to locate that vehicle. If you want to just tend this one for a couple of minutes, I'm right by the office, so I'm going to hang out until 15 has finished and settled over there.
1: Sure, thank you, very cool.

0: Pueblo 23.
1: 23?
0: Can you just reach out to CSP, check them one more time about moving the vehicles, and just ask them if they're okay with these people out here doing that counter report?
1: I mean, I'll ask, and see if I can get you an answer.
0: I copy, yeah, they're just waiting on CSP at this point. We've already seen his information, and they're taking photos and everything.
1: Coming, I'll let them know.

0: confirming no injuries, correct?
1: No injuries, no.
0: Copy, yeah, they may exchange and be on their way.
1: Copy, then I'll just remain on scene while we get these vehicles to the back of the trailer and back on the road.
0: Copy, thanks, 1846.

0: Pueblo, give me your 10th. 10th. Fire cleared quite a ways up and down the interstate. They are UTL for that car deer. I think you can go and clear that one out unless the RO that was involved calls in.
1: Will do. 1950.

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1: Alright, okay, thank you.
0: 1951.
2: Hello, 23.
0: 23.
2: They're good with doing an online report. I'm just assisting with getting these vehicles back on the road and on the way.
0: I got 1951.
3: 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Speaker 29. Be westbound on Platt, just west of Platt and Circle with Colorado David Paul Edward 430 on a Honda Accord.
0: 1951. 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
1: 206.
0: 24 eastbound, 282, David, Mary, David, Edward, 94, on a Toyota Tundra.
1: Thank you,

Hi, Angel. So this will be out of Washington, D.C. Last spelling, George Edward Tom Lincoln Edward Robert, first of Miles, Mary Ida Lincoln, Edward Sam. Date of birth 06-17-1997.

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1: 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T7LP. Have a good night. R66, have you on 19 face memory, 2 acre 29. Your address coming back eligible, Colorado and Dallas, D.C.
0: Really horrible.
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0: Pueblo,
1: 23.
0: Yeah, vehicle on the back of that trailer. Vehicle 2, we're able to drive back on the roadway. Everybody's on their way. I'll be clear.

0: bigger cars in the area of the 150 southbound for a mail party running in southbound, I guess.
1: Baker 9, we're about to go 1075. Just a second, she's coming in the building. Do we have more details?
0: Aries Rise, mail party running southbound mid-20s, early 30s, had glasses over, sunglasses on, and I was just pretty close to traffic, I guess.
1: Running in front of traffic, she's just basically running alongside of it.
0: Yeah, that's what I take from it.
1: Copy, I think it's going to be about 15 before I can clear here. If we wouldn't mind, just because of the safety, CSCSP has someone available. If no one is able to respond, I can head that way. County as well.
0: Copy, yeah, we got it from County Bell. See if anybody else has someone to check it.
1: Copy.
0: 29.
2: Well, the trigger rate.
0: Trigger rate.
2: I'll start heading that way. I'm not in the area, but I'm going to be in route.
0: Hey, yeah, copy. 29.

0: 13-47465, Breaker Driver. Colorado Mail on a Class A, last of bird with a young, first of Anthony, date of birth 3/21/90.
1: Copy, your place 3006 Volvo, tractor in Illinois. And drivers come back down, pass out and create the ones.
0: Copy, IT, sir.
1: 2012.

Tenafa. Number 6. 24 eastbound 292. That was a straight truck carried to collision. Spencer 10. Chart 6, let's try. Oklahoma 91 Charles 440.

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1: 谢谢分
0: 心。Can you email me a copy of his work, please?
1: 你要三个钟。

0: 13, I just sent you that email.
1: 15, I copy. And then if you can create a separate incident and a new case number just for the arrest on the warrant not related to my case, please.
0: Okay, I'll just clone it over and make it associated. I guess, or not associated.
1: Okay.
0: 2019.

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1: Or
0: copy, protected a few restraints here, the right swing valve, plus Adam, no manual transmission.
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0: 2021.

0: Pueblo, speaker 930. 2021. 315 Pueblo, case numbers, and let's attend that call.
1: Pick up me.
0: 2021.

message you've been hearing at Rotary 325-132 northbound. Light Chevy Impala, Edward King, Zebra, Fall 44. Keep slowing down, speeding up, phone light, RP pass, RP no light, tell your ride. Has visual one design, no driver description. And no record on that plate, 2024.

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1: 2839.
0: My apologies, sorry, that's going to be Arizona, Adam Lincoln 2, 3237, and break for Colorado Mail.

0: Richard Angus. Hello, the man on the Class A, last of Ramos, Robert, Adam, Mary, Ocean, Sam, first of Orlando, like your city, date of birth 9/24/89. Copy that, Frank, come back clear. 2023 Peterbilt, expiration 12/26, Arizona. And your drivers come back clear, valid class on all manual transmission.
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0: 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I'll be UTL, you can shoot me clear.
1: 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Public figure 28.
2: Officer on crash reports.

to be hearing a traffic complaint, I-25 from the 151 southbound. Blue pickup pulling a large trailer going 5 miles per hour with only one headlight. Possibly front end damage, nothing further, 23 south.

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1: And then copy of it over on your way.

0: one be attached to that original, or do you want to close that one out? Yeah, just seeing if you want me to close out that original crash for my heart, leave it open.
1: Yeah, you can close it for me. He has issued a summons and then cooperated with the DNA warrant that I had obtained.
0: Copy, 2043.
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0: 2043.

0: Roger, 8, go ahead.
1: Another call 30, JK 25, and now this says man before he walked across the road, almost kind of hit, 40-year-old, about 5'6", gray brown hair, last seen wearing a top long sleeve, shirt and jeans, last seen heading eastbound. Kenny does have a deputy on the way, just seeing if you were in the area.
0: I'm not in the area right now, but I can head that way if they'd like me to.
1: Okay, I'll let them know you're not in the area and see if we're good to send them.
0: Copy, thank you.
1: 24-7.

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1: 2 acre 9.
0: Indiana portion 392-3005, Pilot Colorado, mail and ready. Colorado mail on a Class A, last I spelled, Robert Ocean Tom, Edward Adam, first of Nikolai, Nora, Ida, Charlie, Ocean Lincoln, Adam Edward, date of birth 12/25/65.
1: Copy that, please come back clear to the 21 Freelander Expression 626. 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

0: Hello, Jamaica 9, can you run a flight for me, please?
1: Jamaica 9.
0: Same call, it's going to be trailer plate. Main 235-06-6 David Brick. If you get the return, if you could just throw the vehicle return or the trailer's return in the comment section, please. Thank you.
1: Copy, I came back clear 2016 utility expiration 2 of 2, I'll put in the call.
0: Copy, thank you.
1: 2054.

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1: Stewing no coverage, not sure if it's your area. 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
0: I'm not too sure about that one, but I can head that way.
1: Yes, I'm showing Norwood 105 vehicle versus light pole fire matter en route. It is blocking, it's not leaking, and then they're seeing 2 vehicles who route back versus Honda Civic.
0: Copy, I'll leave now.
1: Copy, I'll let you know if I hear anything further.
0: Alright, copy, thanks.
1: Bye,

attention to hearing the Reedy Constitution, Peterson, West Allen Constitution, Black Nation Tiger 95, William, John, Queen, weaving out of lane, is driving slow. RP is losing visual, not willing to sign, said they made a right on Riata Drive right before Peterson. Now please, showing 2005, Nissan Titan black in color, out of 6672, Curry Court in the Springs at 2056.

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0: Trampy.
1: Go ahead.
0: Okay, they're currently blocking over two-lane Highway 105, but they're going to relocate to the Maverick. There's reports of a third vehicle involved, but it's not on scene. Just described as a white truck.
1: Alright, copy, thanks.
0: 20 miles.

Buffalo 2-9, can you copy a call on mail holding? Colorado Mail on a Class A, last of Francis, common spelling, ending Charlie, Ida, Sam. First is Dwayne, spelled David, William, Adam, Young, Nora, Edward, date of birth 6/26 of 87.

0: pancreas.
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0: Go ahead. I'm showing the restrained in one. Also, looks like a probation client at the Denver Sheriff's Office for... looks like assault. Otherwise, showing valid class on double triple.
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1: 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I got it.
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1: 206. 24 westbound, 280, Colorado, 843, Mary William Henry. On that code.
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1: Transfer 6, clear 2005, clear to Tacoma, Golden Hill, expression 926.

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0: That part is booked out. 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
1: County 21,

to Baker 9, can you copy a trailer? 9 goes really. Indiana Paul George 53455, and the registration series of that. So if you can get the return, you can throw it in the comments as well. Thank you. Kevin, okay, being cleared, no record to Indiana. Can you copy by then? Goes in. Sorry, stand by. I've got 1 Union Young Victor Sam 2 538 Sam 3 4 5 9 8 5 8. Copy, showing 2025 utility expired 3025. I'll put in the call. Thank you, 21 line.

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0: 22 Edward 5 says.
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0: Smile, is it clean?

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1: County is just asking for an ETA.
0: ETA is about 10 minutes.
1: Thanks. Do I have something?

0: 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I'll hold it. Shoemaker 9.
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0: Good.
1: Southbound I-25 at the 162, Indiana portion, 333-6510, 10 I-5 right over top.
0: Go, driver.
1: Mail out of Colorado, two-part last name, first part Mendez with a Zebra, second part Garcia, Thomas, Rizzo Carlos, 518 of 70.
0: 2-10 clear 2023 IHC expiration 326.
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1: Southbound 2501-62, Illinois portion 410-72441.
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0: Pueblo 23.
1: 23.
0: Traveler 2 is stating that they might self-transport to the local hospital here in a little bit. They just haven't decided yet. Traveler 1's claiming no injuries. Break. Just two vehicles involved, and they're both in the parking lot, and they're both working on some private tows, and I'll be entering driver and vehicles here in a moment.
1: I'm coming 2138.

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0: Now out of Colorado, 17 Carter, 47 Norman, 928-060.
1: Copy, coming back, Clear Valley Class, I won't correct to
0: copy, thanks, T-shirt.
1: 21 today.

0: Hold on, can I have with you?
1: And number two.
0: Can you show me out of the Springs office and off duty, please? Have a great night.
1: Now, room 2140.

0: Romeo holding on a Class A left of Waters, William Adam Tom, Edward Robert Sam, Joseph Donald, common spelling, date of birth 5-5 of 82.
1: I copy that. Fleet to come back clear. 2018 Volvo expiration 1226 break.
0: Go ahead.
1: Easy for copy under.
0: Super easy.
1: Okay, come back is code Sam, otherwise valid class item, no passenger item.
0: Copy. On a DCR, thank you.
1: 2143.
2: What about trigger 8? There are both drivers and vehicles in the golf fishing field in the movie fleet out of Colorado. Break.
1: Go ahead.
2: Also, vehicle 2 did come to final rest against the light pole at the traffic signal in the intersection. I'm not seeing any damage, but there's some vehicle debris underneath that pole still. But everything, the lights are still working.
1: 2143.
3: What's
1: your name? 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
2: to 2B3.
1: Go ahead. Okay, I'm getting clear number here on David Henry 047. I'll try with an Ocean. Second clear 2008 Super Outback Blue and Color Station 127.
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0: Yeah, mail out of Colorado, last boy Edward Henry out of Mary, place of James, 226-68.
1: Checking in back clear, no retry on left Lake, Indiana, and driver is coming back clear valve class 7.
0: Copy, 1990 event.
1: Good.
0: 1 Nora King, Young David 3, 9 X-ray 5. John 1-915-01.
1: Coming up clear, no record on that van as well.

0: 82 Beef Cars for a welfare check at 25152 northbound. A male walking along the road, he is bald, wearing a gray hoodie and white shorts. No vehicle seen nearby.
1: 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You can just stack that.
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0: 21 of Class A, last of Abbott, Adam, Boy, Boy, Ocean, Tom, Tom, first of Sean, Sam, Henry, Adam, William, Nora, date of birth 4/22/07.
1: Hi, we're getting clear, no record, Indiana, and come back, Clear Valley, Class Adam, Level, Triple Cricket, Lindis.
0: Copy, RTCR, and I'm not worried about the registration, I've got everything confirming.
1: Copy 22, 21.

whatever can if I... Sorry, Flo. Oh, excuse me, I'm 3. How's it going? 22 to 25.

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1: 23.
0: Never one with issued a citation, and I'm clear of the crash report.
1: 22, 26.

Bravo, ISS 18, on duty. ISS 18. Good evening, I'll be in 0214, waiting in car 091, break. 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Email address 67481. And make sure we have travel status. Be on up to 3 Charlie. 3 Charlie.

0: 我这边就像1075
1: Southbound I-25 at the 162, Indiana, portion 370-7346, and I got driver when you're ready. Roger. NLL Colorado, last Victor, Ida, Victor, Edward, Nora, Sam, Bishop Kevin with an Ida, Nora, 10-7 of 72.
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0: Indiana, abortion 344-9890, wait for driver. Last of Budavari, Thomas Sally, just kidding. Boy Union David, Adam Victor, Adam, Robert Ida. First is Daniel, date of birth 11/30 of 69.
1: 2232. 2 week 9, Netflix, 2023, Freightline Expiration 1026. And driver is Clearvale, Class A, no passenger, Class A.
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0: 925 at the 116 southbound. Check out where to Davis. Have a good evening.
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0: 师。
1: In the female vertical model, left, John Ocean Sam, Edward Adam, first of Brianna, common with two Noras, 1-9 of 87.
0: Good again, clearing out Richard on the fleet, and driver, come back, clear valid, class out, clear to us.
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0: to Edward 5 status. I'm 10-4, thank you. 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
1: Virginia 62903, Paul Zebra, and I have a driver one ready.
0: Go, driver. Follow me on the Class A, last name spelled Charlie Henry Adam, Charlie Ocean Nora, first of Abraham, Adam Boy Robert, Adam Henry, Adam Mary, date of birth 12/24/81.
2: Copy that, plate showing clear, 2023 Volvo. I don't see an expiration on that break. 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
0: Thank you, RCCR.
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0: attention to bickering disturbance, possible domestic. Currently have a 115 at the 23 in Fremont County. Mobile directional victim and suspect in the same vehicle. Females of Victoria, male party Adam. Sounds like dad and daughter. TV verbal only at this time, no weapons. 2016 white Nissan Rogue, still going northbound. Fremont will advise if they get anything further at 2249.
1: Be northbound I-25 at the 140 with Colorado out of Ocean Mary, William 36 on a blue BMW X3.
0: 2250. Clear 2022 BMW X3 blue in color. Special 127-2250.

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0: 29.
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0: Go ahead.
1: Is there any additional information on that DV on
0: 115? Nothing further at the moment.
1: Copy, I'll head over to 115. Long County comes through with any additional information.
0: Okay, I'll let you know if we hear back.

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1: 15.
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1: 150 southbound.
0: Copy. I can go that way just a little bit.
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2: Southbound I-25, FE-162, Indiana, portion, again, 293-0553, can I have travel when you're ready?
1: Roger.
2: Mayweather, Colorado, west of Johnson, Common, first of Lincoln, Edward, Ida, Frank, 12-13-068.
1: We got that clear, we're ground up plate, and driver clear, valid class out on correct lenses.
2: Copy, thanks, I'm on TCS.
1: 22 TCS, yeah.

0: number 2850.
1: 15.
0: The SOC has no claims on someone in the area since it looks like they said the driver is also standing in traffic. I'll be en route from the office.
1: Copy, copy. Over the phone, the camera, you can see it's partially in the lane.
0: I copy. I'm sorry, which lane was it in?
1: The shoulder and then that next lane, the right shoulder.
0: I copy. Thank you.
1: Sorry, sir. Yeah, it's going to be right before the North Academy exit.
0: Okay, thank you.

0: 川，
1: County. Sounds like they're in contact with somebody. Nailvers, females, overwhelmingly threatening. They just crossed into El Paso from Fremont County. They have entire county has units in route.
0: Okay, I'm actually right on that county.
1: County 23. And 2 acres 10 or 15, still trying to figure out if they have anybody close to the 150.
2: I copy.
1: I guess you can disagree. It looks like they're gone now.
2: Perfect. Coming back up the office on the 4th, please.
1: Copy 234.

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0: 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One FO at the 41.3 break.
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0: I'll just provide cover for them enough to take primary if this vehicle goes by.
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0: Indiana, portion 2487370, break for driver. Colorado, we have one of Class A, last I spell, Mary Union Henry Sam, first of Daniel, date of birth 6-19-68.
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0: 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Correct. Just for your 43, two of them cleared up to the 31, and they were UTL.
1: Copy, thank you. I'm facing southbound Epsom Station, northbound, Epsom 42.

0: Bravo, Charlie Sam, 1035.
1: Charlie for 10.
0: Southbound 25 at the 162, Indiana portion 370-8354, and then I got driver when you're ready.
1: Roger.
0: Mail out of Colorado, last San Henry Union, Lincoln Edward Robert, first of Michael Common, 7-8-71.
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0: 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Are we on a TCR?
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0: Wisconsin Abortion 990, 37 X-ray, break for driver. Last I spelled Charlie, Adam, Nora, Adam, Lincoln, Edward, Sam, Bertha, Antonio, common spelling, date of birth 7/27 of 59.
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0: 23, 26. Over 5 steps. I'm 10-4, thank you. 2 over 8 steps. 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

0: What was it, Speaker 9?
1: Speaker 9.
0: Can you run a trailer plate for me and confirm the last four is in, the last four of the VIN, please?
1: Go ahead, complete.
0: Pennsylvania, Paul Tom 5-3500. And I see it's blank 676. I don't know what that first of the last four is.
1: Copy, last four showing 2676.
0: Thank you much.
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0: 我这边就向你看看一块。Southbound 25 with 162, Colorado, Adam, George, Zebra, Queen, 57, and then I have driver when you ready.
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0: Mailer, Colorado, last William, Adam, Lincoln, David, Robert, Ocean, Nora, Versa, Lincoln, Adam, Robert, King, Ida, Nora, 1-2 of 92.
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0: level, 287, 1075.
1: 287.
0: Southbound 25 at the 162, Tennessee. Henry 195, Henry, X-ray, and I got driver when you're ready.

0: 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Mailer, Colorado. 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
1: Being northbound I-25 at the 140 with Colorado, Edward William Queen, Charlie 50 on a Black Bronco.
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0: Yes, sir. Go ahead. 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Thanks for your guys. 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Happy remainder.
1: 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Okay.

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0: Pueblo, Speaker 9, can you copy trailer by 5-10, please?
1: Speaker 9.
0: Six, two, five, George Boy 7, 14494, break.
1: Go ahead.
0: Can you put the return in the comment section, please?
1: Copy, still showing no record.

0: 了，就是占规矩地儿。
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0: I'm here.
1: I was able to find a record out of Pennsylvania for it on a 2016 grade game. 2016? Paper.
0: Copy, thank you.
1: 05. Intentional cars are in traffic complaint, Highway 40, the 4308 southbound. Was tailgating the RV, can't see the lights in the mirror, has been happening over the past 20 miles. Appears to be a car, but RV can't tell if the turn signals are on the outside of the headlights, though. RV's in a white Jeep Wrangler, nothing for their 05.

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1: UK1, Highway 196, up 12-1, good, thanks.
0: 06.

2-Charlie-1. I just received a phone call from the family that 1096 party I was dealing with earlier has ran out of gas somewhere on the place. So, would you see if Bend County had them pick up that they could help me try to get her some gas, or if not, I'll just have to bring her back tomorrow for to a motel until tomorrow. They just said she's on Highway 50 near my place, so it's going to be somewhere around the 420 to 423

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2: Copy that, 032.

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1: 2 acre 10.
0: Southbound lane 25 at the 162. Indian out portion 281-0733. And then I have the driver when you're ready. Going to be a mail party out of Colorado. Last of Reynolds Common, first of Benjamin Common. 10, 11 of 80.
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0: 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I'm going to use your...

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0: 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Let's see what we got. Definitely can't leave her vehicle here. She's on the white line at a bridge.
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2: Indiana portion 390-5882, break for driver. Colorado Mail, last I spelled Charlie, Adam, Sam, Ida, Lincoln, Lincoln, Adam, Sam, Joseph, Gerardo, George, Edward, Robert, Adam, Robert, David, Ocean, date of birth 5/21/71.
1: Class 7.
2: TCR.
1: 0-19.

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1: 206.
0: 24 westbound with the 300, Colorado, George Charles Queen, I think. Either 8 or

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1: Alright, thanks. I'm clear, guys.
0: 026.
1: Couple of things between 8 favorable.

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1: And 2 Edward 8 says.
0: Mountain 4-8.
1: And 2 Edward 5 says.
0: Mountain 4, thank you.
1: You guys are welcome at the airspace, sir.
0: 2 Baker 9, please, sir.
1: 027.
0: 2 Baker 10, same traffic.
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0: 24 Westbound 297, Colorado, Edward Robert Victor, Victor 6 and 3, Lavande.
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0: Out of the Mitchell County Sheriff's Office in Texas, last of McReynolds, first of William Bill Scott, went out 116-063, 6'152", blue and gray. This will be a bond violation for possession of controlled substance. I'm not sure, something greater than 1 gram, less than 4 grams of a class 3, maybe $7,000 bond, not valid your location, break further.
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1: 512 Baker 10, 1075.
0: 2 Baker 10.
1: Southbound I-25 at the 162 Virginia apportioned 62804 Paul Zebra, and I'll get your driver here in just a couple minutes.
0: 034.
2: 12
0: Ocean Baker 15, 10, 75.
2: 2 Baker 15. Southbound I-25 at the 156 Group White, Audi 87, no plates.
0: 034. Figure 10, line plates clear, 2024 Volvo 034.

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1: The Colorado Edward Ida Victor, Queen 4-1 on a Peterbilt, break for driver. Class 8, last of Yanez, ending with a 0. 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

0: was 54. Can you please show me up to of your on-call supervisor till 0300 for Two Baker? Have a good night.
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1: 这边雨天。
0: Southbound 25 at the 162, Indian abortion 311-8966.
1: 106.

0: 一百多岁三军才会带的。
1: 对。The Colorado female class of Tom Ocean Lincoln, Lincoln Ida Victor Edward Robert, first of Tom Ocean Nora Young Adam, 5/6/87.Okay, she's got some protection for her, so she's protected on all of them. Clear valid on a 02.
0: Alright, thanks. I'll do my last piece here of the night.

0: that was who they could find, some type of abandoned. Highway 24, about the 329 with Edward David John Victor 21. It's an older Chevy Cavalier.
1: What's your name? Figure 5 is clear, 99 Cavalier convertible, red and color, 10 of 26 out of spring. Last one on the bin is 5094.
2: 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It's off the road, not a hazard. I'll red tag it.
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0: 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I'm sorry, you were unreadable.
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0: Copy, 182.

0: 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Charlie One.
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1: 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If you could put a note in the call that the vehicle is unlocked.
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0: Papa Drake Clan.
1: 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I'll be in route 542.
0: Copy it, 122.
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0: And 2 Edward 5, 7.
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Telephone 925-1052, left shoulder, Colorado, Adam Victor, Queen, Young, 96, Alone, Vogel, Sedan,

your night satisfaction. Nine is up for me. Abrams, status location. Sorry about that. Air Quest at Market Center. I'm good.

0: 里头就行了。I know she and her plate are clear, but I've got no actual response to what they are or her status.
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0: 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Omega 3, thanks for your help. 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
1: Two Edward 8 status.
0: 10-4-6.
1: And 2 Edward 5 status.
0: I'm 10-4, thank you.
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1: Speaker 9.
0: That'd be Woodman and Mark Sheffel. Westbound, just east of unknown state at this time, maybe Michigan. David Frank, stand by.
1: David Frank, 03827.

Pueblo 2839, Bavia, Kansas, mail holding. 2839. Last of Hayes, Henry, Adam, Young, Edward, Sam, first of Michael, common spelling, middle of Edward, also common, date of birth 11, 1 of 85.

County Zoning Ballot, Kansas, Class Charlie Marietta, record number. Thank you. I'm on it so much. 2-3, Matt.

0: 208 says.
1: 10-4, thank you.
0: Yeah. 2 Edward 5 says.
2: I'm 10-4, thank you. And I put some updated closure in the CAD notes.
0: Copy. And 2 Edgar 9 is at its location.
2: Two, eight, nine, I'm good. Meridian and Rolling Thunder. And 15 is good also. She's not nice.

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1: 10-4, thank you.
0: And 2 Edward 5, status.
1: 10-4, thank you.
0: And 2 Baker 9, status, location.
1: 9 and 15, we're both in the same location.
0: Copy, 342.

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1: Hazmat 17, Pueblo.
0: Hey, good morning, on duty in CAD. My beginning miles 944-89.
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1: 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I'm sorry, sir. 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
0: I'll be on RP. I'm going to stream on.
1: Alright, Tommy, have a good rest of your day. I am 432.
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0: Good morning, Jim. Well, it's 97. Correction, 95766.
1: I'm copy that at 440.

0: 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Highway 24 in Old Meridian. Thank you.
1: Thank you. To Baker 15, specification.
2: 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Highway 24 in Meridian. Thank you.
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0: 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Good morning.
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0: 10605.
1: Captain, good morning.
0: Filled the escort and oversight load.
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0: You can clear me from the construction. I'll be in Rochester residence.
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0: Pueblo 2, Beta 13, can you show me out the office for crash reports, please?
1: Go ahead.
2: It's going to be Highway 15, 25th lane from Polo County, facing eastbound in the middle of both lanes with no lights on. There's someone inside a vehicle. It's going to be on a dark greenish or black. It's like a sedan, a no maker model. Windows are tinted.
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0: Provo at Park, 1905, on duty. Park's on sale. Good morning. I'll be on duty at Lake Provo State Park. IBM is 6569. And the star 6, please.
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1: I'm 525 at the 121, so it's going to be 15 minutes.
0: Okay, thank you, 5 cents.

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Good morning, my mileage is 55307. Tabby, good morning, 519.

0: 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Good morning. IBM 8028, truck 518, break for mileage.
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0: 43518, I'll be en route to the academy for the week.
1: Yes, I copy that, sir. Slide 21.

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1: 7-0, copy at 523. Speaker 13.
2: 13, go ahead.
1: Now I know you're at the office, but you're the only one I have. I'm going to crash at the 118 one.
2: I copy. I can head out. 15.
1: No, thank you. Going to be an RP headed there. Vehicle going to be a 2023 Chevy Silverado parked on the right-hand side of the roadway. It is going to be northbound, no events, not blocking, and no entries.
2: I copy. Thank you.
1: Thank you. 524.

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0: 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Copying, Mariana 530.

0: Pueblo, stay safe, come in. 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I'm in car 788, copy starting.
1: Good.
0: 116, 478, and could you put me in route to the range?
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0: Update on the motor assist medicine route. Looks like it might be a medical issue. Looks like we have county out with that vehicle as well.
1: I copy, thank you. I'm on Highway 47. I should be there shortly.

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0: What was the other country?
1: Same country.
0: So the vehicle's out of gas, medical check if he's okay, but his vehicle's blocking lane number one, so I'm just going to try to get some gas and get it moving.
1: Copy 553.
2: Problem 9, all 60, on DD. Good morning. I'll be on duty at the train airport. IBM is 3051.
1: Copy. Good morning, 553.

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0: Southbound 25, outpost 144, Edward Nora Adam, Boy 06, it's a dark colored Dodge.

0: 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Please give me a 15-1500.
1: Okay.
0: Walking tower at station 4 of 27 out of Springs at 555.
1: All right. Volkswagen 300, young cat. Good morning. Beginning mileage is 12237, and we'll be in areas 7 through 10.
0: I copy, sir. And just so you're aware, I do have 13 on a crash that occurred down at the 118 northbound, and she is on scene with that crash now. It's going to be a non-injury this, as far as I know.
1: Thanks.
0: Thank you. 555.

0: S-41. Send us location, sir.
1: Okay, thanks. Highway 16 and Vandley Drive.
0: Thank you. I-56.
2: Transmit 17,
0: Pueblo, transportation, please.
2: Pueblo, Hasbro 17, 10-4, 25 at 142, north south.
0: Thank you. 156.

0: see a sun in February.
1: Geographic?
0: Just in this location, sir.
1: Well, Platt and Wooten, I'm okay.
0: Thank you, I appreciate that. And 2-13, go ahead, where's your traffic?
2: Okay, so no injuries, no toes. I've put the driver and vehicle in the call, and can I get the case number, please?
0: Case number is going to be 1587, and give me just a second on your clearances. Please, can I come back as quick? Is a 23 Silverado, white in color, expiration 1 of 27 to your RP, and I have your RP coming back.

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1: Yes, he's alone and I'm in my car.
0: Can I copy that, ma'am? I've got a non-extradition state bill picked up only for Kansas on a Michael Rogers, middle of Troy, showing 23 of 62, 61180, Brown over Brown. It's going to be a failure to appear on a crime against persons, but it doesn't give any specifics. Again, not going to be a good on our location. And for his license, is going to be a valid adult regular, 01, Bubba.
1: Okay. Just so I can make him aware what location is at.
2: Good. 15530, good morning. Copying, good morning, 559.
0: 73, I copy. Baker.
3: Copy.
0: Yes, ma'am. Don't you do it.
3: Bubba, that's 14900.
0: Standby on your clearance, S-114.
3: On duty, IBME 293, car 313, break for starting.
0: Go ahead.
3: 4435.
0: That's DNA.
2: 5028 for 11, on duty. Copy, good morning, 559.
0: Located
2: in 600. 2 Baker 11. Good morning, ma'am. IBM 0299. I'll be in vehicle 812, break for Lavender.
0: Go ahead.
2: 13691 in all areas 1 and 2. Good morning.
0: Copy. Good morning, 06.
2: Copy, and good morning, Trooper Valdez, 600.
0: I'm 44, Papa.
4: Good morning, over with that, BM 5371, on this vehicle, 422, good for me.
0: No apologies, go ahead.
4: 55901.
0: And 55901, is that correct?
4: Yes.
0: Thank you. 06. 203. Thank you for your patience, sir. Give me just a second here.
2: Copy 601.
0: It's clear. I am showing a valid adult regular card to live on your 17 out of Colorado Springs.
3: Thank you.
0: Of course. 601.
2: 205.
0: 205, Bobo.
2: Me off duty. You have a good morning.
0: You as well, sir. 601.
5: Pueblo PCU 24 on duty on cam.
0: PCU 24, Pueblo.
5: Good morning. 30 miles is 37580. I'll be headed to Springs office. What happened?
0: Copy. 602. 2 Baker 11.
2: 11, go ahead.
0: You said 1 and 2, is that correct?
2: Yes, ma'am.
0: Thank you, sorry about that. 602.
2: Pueblo 201, going on duty.

0: Good morning,
1: Don. Hey, good morning. IBM 3659, car 412, Greg from Lodge.
0: Good, sir.
1: 93086.
0: 603.

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1: 35.
0: Are you available, sir, to run over to Highway 115, Park Flame, Outpost 42 South? Apparently there's supposed to be a deceased deer in the southbound lane. Vehicles going around it.
1: I'm at Woodman Powers, if you just want to pop in around.
0: Thank you, sir. 604.
2: Probably S41. S114 might be coming up 115. So the ETA might be similar, probably around 30 minutes.
0: Copy. S114.
2: Oh, well, S114. Yeah, I'm coming to 115 here shortly. About 30, 35.
0: Copy that. And
1: 3-2
0: copy.
1: That will be about the same. If you don't mind, I'll just regard on that for now.
0: Copy. S14, I'm okay with you.
2: Yeah, I got it. Is it northbound or southbound?
0: Supposedly southbound.
2: Okay, simple.
0: Thank you. 605.
3: What was it, CS 11?
0: MCS 11, come on.
3: What was that you had on 115 at the 42?
0: That was a deceased deer in the southbound lane.
3: Well, sure, both of them on the circle and fountain right now. I'm headed down that way. I can go take care of that.
0: Copy. S114, you copy?
2: Copy, correct. Thank you.
0: Thank you. 606, MCS 11, I appreciate that. I've got you on the call at 606.
3: Hello, Tudor 2.
0: Tower 2.
3: 25 at the 163. Maybe switching over to 1 Charlie.
0: Copy, sir. Have a good day. 606.
3: Hello, MCS
0: 9. MCS 9?
3: I couldn't get on the radio, but I'm right here at the 42 northbound. I didn't see any deer in the lane, but I did see a deer in the median, so I'll turn around and make sure.
0: I appreciate that. Thank you so much, sir. MCS 11, did you copy MCS 9 traffic?
3: I copy correct. Thank you. I'll be standing up.
0: I appreciate that. Thank you. MCS 9, I'll put you on that call at 607.

0: Pablo S 41, copy quarter is this is.
1: S-41.
0: I-25 at 126, I've got a couple of vehicles there here in the southbound shoulder. First one's going to be Colorado, Charlie San David, Frank 06 on a dark gray Jeep, and I'll get you the second vehicle, looks like a black pickup.

0: checking.
1: Okay, again, no codes, no injuries. Report taken. You can show me clear.
0: Thank you, ma'am. Sure, yes.
2: Okay, this is actually going to be a crash. A gentleman did have a deer. However, he's already contacted his insurance. She has a tool on route, and he states he does not need a crash report. So I just have driver and vehicle and the call.
0: Okay,

0: S41, the driver's going to come back as Chrysler. I do show that he has a valid adult regular on near 98 out of Colorado Springs.
1: Okay, perfect. I'll be out of here in just a moment.
0: I copy. 611.

0: Pueblo, Charter 3.
1: Charter 3.
0: Yeah.
1: Copy, sir. Search the limit.
0: Pueblo, MCS
1: 9. MCS 9?
0: In the center median. So it's not blocking traffic. Show me clear.
1: Appreciate that, sir. Thank you so much. 612.

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1: My IBM is 181427, and I will be monument north.
0: Copy,

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1: Hazlet 17.
0: You see me out at the monument northbound, port of entry on truck inspections, please.
1: Of course. Monument northbound, East Center.
0: 10-4.
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0: Baker 11.
1: To Baker 11, go ahead.
0: Got a gas freezer.
1: Wonderful.
0: See, I know these things. I-25-158 southbound. It's going to be a vehicle versus a deer. It's a black GMC Sierra. Vehicle is still drivable. Deer is still alive but unable to move. Not blocking, no entries in the fluid.
1: Copy, you said the 158.
0: Yes, sir, 158.
1: Copy, you know.
0: Copy that. 620.

0: Y 41.
1: That's 41.
0: Okay, that flight is canceled. No injuries. The flight is still on the way. They want to complete an online report. So who am I to say no? You should be clear. Greg?
1: Okay, copy. Go ahead.
0: We've had multiple time videos along the interstate. Can we send a worker to see if there's any way they can check the wildlife fence some place between the 125 and 127? Also that by the 118, and then possibly also by the 158. That would be good. Appreciate it.
1: I'll see what I can do, sir. Yeah, 621.

0: Thank you,
1: Delta 123,
0: go ahead.
1: C-Note's getting that air now to their troops now.
0: Thank you very much.
1: Of course. That's excellent.
2: The 4 on duty. Good morning. IBM 6167, car 732. Copy evening.
1: Go ahead, sir.
2: 693325.
1: Alright, copy. 623.

Wilbur to Velveteen. 217. Alright, I see the canal. It's going to be actually northbound on the other side of the frontage road.

0: I don't have an address here, but if you could show me on the corner of Commerce Street and Cascade in the Springs on Motor Carrier.
1: Copy, sir. Sir, sweet.
0: Pueblo, take 27, Trinity.

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0: 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Colorado Plate, Young King Ocean, 842.

0: Come back as clear. 16 Wrangler, black in color, expiration on that's going to be 9 of 25, 925 out of Denver at 635.
1: Copy, party is clear, valid, channel 331. Copy, 4 of me, yeah. Yeah, it's like 35.

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1: Good morning. IBM 2120, copying car 214, break train.
0: Good.
1: 92412, I'm ready for two riders.

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1: Landfall 202, IBM 3059, break.
0: It is IBM, please.
1: 3059. Landfall 208, IBM 181432, and Landfall 22 will be primary.
0: 639.

0: Bravo, 2311.
1: 2311.
0: Yes, ma'am. I am not finding a vehicle. I went from the 158 to the 156, and I've not seen anything, so I'm going to try and see if I maybe it's further up the road.
1: I copy. And let me see if CDOT can kind of see if they can help you out on the cameras as well. Supposed to be a black GMC Sierra.
0: Copy, I'll get you around, see if it's further up.
1: I copy. Thank you. 640.

0: 续吧，你。
1: It looks like TNC has a possible truck about the 159 just north of on the left shoulder.
0: Okay, I will head up to
1: Gabby. And it looks like they've got him on camera right now. Doors open, party's out. I don't see any what would be a carcass or anything around at this time. But they're going to continue to see if they find anything else. But that one looks like it's possibly a GMC.
0: Okay, I'll just head up more north. Get you around.
1: Copy that, sir.

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0: Good morning, I want to talk with you in the area for the day.
1: Copy. Good morning, at 6:14. Considering an info call from CIA I-25 from outpost 0.5 to the 2 northbound, CIA will be doing core drilling operations with a right lane closure and a speed reduction to 55 miles an hour. And I-25 from outpost 0.5 to the 2 northbound, area 643.
2: And 18 Pacifica, white and collar, showing expiration 7 of 26 out of Palo, 643.

0: just north of.
1: Let's run out that way. Can you just touch me, please?
0: Absolutely. 644.

0: Bravo, Blue Trader 23, 1075.
1: 23.
0: 525 northbound at the 110 with Charlie Henry Robert Zebra 08 on a gray sedan.
1: Scott, be placed on 8214, gray Camry, shown cleared at 646.
2: I-25, 135, southbound, fleet is Edward David Ocean, Ida 76, on a gray Saturn.

calling the Dubio Plate Counter back clear, and it's going to give me a 2008 Saturn Aura. Silver Colorado Springs, 12 of 23, Crown Colorado Springs at 647.

0: clients. We're looking at his coordinates. They're saying it's going to be, well, we think it's going to be between Highway 94 and Freeman Air Force Base off of Enoch. Enoch?
1: Yeah, that should be it.
0: I copy. And I will go ahead and attach you to it when you're ready. We'll go over it.
1: I copy, and I just added my driver.

0: and your driver is going to come back as clear, ma'am. I do show that she has a valid authority request to lens on your 94 on a bubble.
1: I copy, thank you.
0: Of course, 648.
2: Papa, secretary, my driver's on the call frequencies, please.
0: Your driver said it's going to come back as clear. I am. Sorry about that. I got a valid adult regular corrective lens on your 95 out of strength.
2: Okay, thanks.
0: Of course. 629.

0: want Shane to break Russell.
1: County 23, you guys?
0: I see a team that's on the vehicle. Looks like it might just be Motors Assist. Copy, please.
1: Go ahead, sir.
0: All right, personalized 84828. It's on a black taxi.
1: Delta 7, come back on an 18 Sierra Blanca and Color, showing an expiration 10 of 26 out of Lakewood at 850. Crash at 650. And R44, just for your information, that is going to fit the description. They did give us a 2018 black GMC Sierra,

0: Pablo 2-9-13, you need to make clear verbal. I copy that, ma'am. 6-1. And?
1: Copy, I'll make clear verbal first one.
0: I copy. 6-1 and 2-9-13. 13, go ahead. Okay, so they gave us, it's like the party called in but didn't have their location. So it originally just came in at South Enoch Road, and then they gave us the coordinates. So the vehicle's going to be a white Jeep Grand Cherokee. Coordinates show about 1 mile south of Highway 94 in Enoch. RP is going to be involved. It's not blocking, no injuries, no airbags. It was a vehicle versus deer. Deer's not blocking. I don't know if it's going to be alive or not.
2: I copy. I'm guessing probably 25.
0: Okay, thank you, ma'am. 652.
1: What blood checker 27?
0: Checker 27, hold on.
1: Well, down to 165, I'll be switching to my Charlie radio. How could you?
0: As well, sir. 652.
1: What blood checker 3, clear verbal.
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2: 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The deer is still alive. I'm going to put it down real quick.
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1: 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Can you show me en route to Firestone on 8th Street to get a tire replaced?
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3: I 25 northbound at the 112 with David King Zebra at George 63 on a white sedan.
2: Copy, semi.
1: Yes, ma'am. It is, anything done because I'm not going to have a niche in here for this.
0: Well, I will see what I can do on my end. You should have it. You were the first initial on there, so if you don't, we will go from there.

0: 611 Yam, Hurricane Ian.
1: Well, what did you do, 17?
0: Alright, we're able to get her back in where she belongs. She can still be clear.
1: Copy, it's so hungry.

0: 23, party strong, clear out, strong 428.
1: All right, copy. Thank you. I'll be on a citation.
0: Come on, 701.
2: Big 11, I'm sorry. Can you repeat, sir?
0: I have it now. Thank you.
2: Of course. 701.

0: Baker 3, 1075. I-25, 128 southbound, safety is 477. I think it's Edward Cleanfall.
1: I'm Frank Cleanfall.
0: Donna Chevrolet, Utah.

0: Excuse me. Looks like I've got your price on the MAC. You can clear. I have a valid non-commercial canceled commercial on a Class Baker license, 07 out of Springs.
1: Hi, copy, thanks. I'm not going to see your vehicle now, so we should begin.
0: Copy that, 707.
2: Highway 50 at the 297 eastbound with Colorado Charles, Sam Zebra, Edward 35. It's going to be a Hyundai Tania red in color.
3: Dabby, place on the 2021 red Kona. Showing clear at 708.
0: Information to the unit is going to be a road rage coming in from Denver. I 76 at the 49. Two Adam is making sure that we have this as well. It's going to be a gray Elantra brake checking, not allowing people to pass. Info is from Weld County. Apparently it's eastbound 76 towards Weld County and El Paso County, I guess, at 709.
2: Pueblo S-41, I don't know, my geography is not the greatest, but I think we're nowhere near that in disregard.
0: Exactly, that's what we're sitting here wondering, so we're going to get it over to 3 Baker and see what we can do.
2: Sounds like a plan, thanks.
0: Of course, 709.
1: What would the bigger four?
0: 2 Baker 4.
1: Yeah, the office, Edmund.
0: Copy, sir. 709.

0: Bravo 2822, can you run the driver call out?
1: Good.
0: Last name, Thomas. Common spelling. First name, Monique. Middle name, Ruth. Date of birth, 5/7/57.
1: Copy, Bert Sean. Clear valid. Sean 530.
0: Thanks, sir.
1: Comments out loud.

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1: I-25, 126 southbound.
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0: seconds for flaggers with all vehicles, please.
1: I copy, sir. I'll get back for you in just a second. I am going to pass along. We have a motorist that says hazard on 115 about Paseo Corto, the vehicle partially blocking. The vehicle's not going to be occupied on the silver Honda, so I'll get you connected to that one also. And give me a second, please, driver.
0: No problem. I'll head over there. Here, what I'll
1: put here. Appreciate it. Thank you. Your driver's going to come back as clear. I do have her valid adult regular 92.
0: That's great. Thanks.
1: Of course. 760.
2: 714.
1: That's 114, follow.
2: Where is that, this is on 115?
1: This is Paseo Corto, and they're giving me that it's going to be... Actually, there's no direction given, so I do apologize on that. Looks like it's going to be just around the 35.
2: Okay, 10-4. I'll get turned around. I'll take that.
1: I appreciate it. Thank you. 718.
3: Pueblo 2 Baker 13, you show me on scene. There's no blocking and Ellicott fires on scene.
1: Copy now. 718.

0: 谁给谁？
1: 谁给谁？
0: D could have said, number one, I'll have a status that's probably about 20 or 20 seconds.
1: Actually, S114 is going to take that. He is close to the area. He's going to get turned around and go take it.
0: Perfect. I appreciate it.
1: Copy that, sir. Thank you. 719.

0: That vehicle's dreadful. You can show me your checker of the movies. What's your name?
1: Thank you, sir. 720.

0: Vehicle's going to come back to clear, gives me a 23-gun Cherokee white in color, showing an expiration date of 26 out of Peyton. And for your party, I have your party coming back clear as well. I am showing a valid adult regular on your 17 out of Peyton.
1: I copy. And the deer is deceased, just to let you know.
0: Thank you, ma'am. 726.
2: Oh, that's unfortunate.
0: Yes, 114.
2: All right, I went as far as the 33. I'm UTL on that. Could you be clear?
0: No copy, thank you. 727.
1: 512-13, I went ahead and grabbed the case number.
0: That works, thank you, ma'am. 727.
3: Pablo, and says 9, clear.
0: And says 9, I copy clear at 727.

0: Android 3. Satisfaction, sir.
1: Bravo, J4, we can't talk about.
0: Location?
1: Code 4, Highway 24, Mount Post 294, thanks.
0: Thank you. 728.
1: Mobilus 108.
0: That's 108.
1: Declare the office. I'll have VCU 24 work. Great. That's the investigation.
0: Of course. 728.
1: Of the R-44.
0: R-44.
1: My vehicle's on a call. I'm not going to touch her. Temporary head of Arizona.
0: Give me a minute to work on that, see if I can get it to come back. 729. And R44 in the blind, I do have that on a 19 track, blue in color, showing an expiration on that temp.

0: 29 and 26. No, it's from 5:15 of 26 to 6:29:26.
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0: Of course, sir. 7:29.

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0: 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Parks, 1475. Good morning, Aviana 2514, we are Lake Pueblo State Park, no need for static check, thank you.
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Father, say a word for prayer. We text male, last name Gonzalez, ending Sam, first name Angel, no middle, date of birth 6/28/46.

0: Sean, clear out. Sean, says 31.
1: Yeah, well, yeah, no, no.
0: That's from 31.
1: Pueblo 9064, on duty.
0: Nine pole six four.
1: 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IBM 6243. Good morning.
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1: I-21.
0: I-25, Cyclone to the 134, Colorado, Edward, Mary, William, Paul, 05, Silver Jeep.
1: We're sitting on that clear at 12 Grand Cherokee, Silver in color, showing an expression 3 to 27 on the Colorado Springs at 735.

0: Chevrolet 41, can you clear my driver, please, head of Honduras?
1: Good.
0: Yeah, you're not claiming the Holden, Colorado, but out of Honduras, two-part last. First part, Reyes, brother Edward Young, Edward Sam. Second part, Martinez, with a zebra. First, all of Merlin, Mary, Edward, Robert, Lincoln, Ida, Nora. Full middle of Joel, John Ocean, Edward Lincoln. And his date of birth, 0217 of 05.
1: Hi, copy, sir. Can you repeat the first name again? I'm so sorry, I got lost.
0: Merlin, like the good old magician, Mary Edward Robert, Lincoln Ida Nora.

0: Okay, let's see here. I have that party coming back. He is going to be clear. I am showing an eligible status to the Colorado on the 17 on express.
1: What is that phone number?
0: 17-25-48027.
1: Okay.
0: Of course. 741.

Bravo, 2333, can you copy this one? Okay, no injuries, no toes, report taken, you can turn me clear. Can I copy that now? 745?

0: Bravo, Quebec 11, Delta Alpha.
1: Quebec 11.
0: Southbound 925, at the 159. Color plate Edward Queen Frank, Victor 05. It's a green Toyota.
1: Flight 77, this person is from the 24 Corolla Cross, green color, expiration on the 72 at 27 on the Pueblo West at 7:49.
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2: 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I'm out with Colorado 690 Edward John George on the red pickup.

0: I did that flight coming back, it's clear to show me it's going to be a no record at 7:50.
1: I-25 southbound at the 5-4 with Texas plate, X-ray Tom, X-ray 4970 on a black Jeep.
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2: S41 follows. Tell us when you're called, sir.

0: 41 Polo, Stones on your call.
1: I am good, thank you. And I'm going to be clear with a summons, copy charges.
0: Go ahead.
1: We were given a verbal warning for 466 and given a summons for 060 second offense and 957.
0: Yes, sir. 754.

0: soon, turn two.
1: I-25 southbound at the 113 with Edward John King Queen 89 on a gray Mustang.
2: 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No longer has visual. 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
0: 201, do you have a direction of travel?
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0: Okay, won't be hard to spot them. 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

0: Attention all activated units airing an info call from CETA I-25. At the 95, both north and southbound, CETA doing guardrail repairs with a left lane closure on both sides. No speed reduction at this time. Yep. I-25 at the 95, both directions, air at 805.
1: Pablo, 2-13. That last call was just a motorist assist, and I'm clear.
2: 805.

0: 12 Victor David 23, 1075. I-25 southbound, at, we're taking exit 110 with Frank Ida George Henry 23 on a gray Audi SUV.
1: Copy, I-23 gray Audi, so I'm cleared at 807.

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0: Okay, the Ingalls, if you show me off duty, I'll be here for maintenance or out of car relay later today.
1: Alright, copy. Have a good rest of your day at 809.

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4: Can I get 3?
3: Yeah, 25, 125 southbound. Fleet is going to be NOAA 0828. I'm not sure on the state. It's not a great challenge.
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0: Eastbound 24, I'm on post 293, Texas, Robert, Robert, John, 8411, it's a Silver Hound.
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3: Bravo 253, my terms on the call for your crimson fleets, and I added the state to the plate in the Montana.
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3: 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At 815. I'm 9-Pol-6-4 in the blind, place on clear, head in Texas on that white 2005 Freightliner, shunt 227, at 816.
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1: Please show me at 400 West Midland Avenue, Suite 274 in Woodland Park, and that'll be for the day.
0: I copy, ma'am. 819.

Thank you.

0: Station to begin assuming on the road route coming over from County, I-25-122 northbound on a gray SUV, possibly a Subaru, given the license plate of Edward Paul Union Robert 77, weaving in and out of traffic, brake checking multiple vehicles, unknown driver description, time lapse about 5, last seen at the 124, information aired at 8:25.
1: Oh, the signature. You can attach me to that one. I'm at 0133
0: Keep an eye on. Copy, sir. 825.

2 Baker 3 in the line. That plane is finally coming back to 25 Forrester Grand Collar Swing. The expiration 12 of 26 out of Pueblo West at 826.

0: 过随机生成。I'm just copying this update in the call right now. So is this owner confirming that these are back in?
1: Hey, friend, they're working on getting the cows back in. His son's on a four-wheeler trying to wrangle them up and put them back in, but they're off the road though.
0: 10-4. Did they need anything else from us then?
1: Stand by.
2: Entered at 8:29.
0: I'm a publisher, I want to make my way up there, I'll take a look.
2: Come out, sir. 8:29.
1: And that's 66, Bo.
0: That's 66.
1: Be advised, no response needed. They're getting all the cows back in now.
0: 10-4, you guys will clear.
1: At
0: 8:44, I'll be in that Colorado Springs area on 10 and train for the day.
2: Copy, and I'm so sorry, you said 8:05?
0: Hey, from?
2: Copy, sir. At 8:30.

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1: Pueblo F41 for that, road race, can we get their feedback on the phone, see if they still have a visual and an updated location?
2: On the road race for Jimmy Christie?
1: That's A-Firm.
2: See that, can you? 831?

10-9-3. I'll be clear from training, Yang. Can you show me around to the academy? Alright, copy. 8-3-1.

0: And two acre tree. Last she saw was around the 124. She no longer has visual, doesn't know if an accident, she's unknown.
1: I copy. I've only had one big bottle of Forester come by. It took out a matching plate blank just for a couple minutes.
0: I copy. At 820, correction, 832.

0: Mr. Driver?
1: Yeah, party last year's way when that's William Edward Young, Wing and Adam, or David Truce and Michael Comstone. His date of birth is 9-18-02. He's on the call.
0: Thank you, Mr. Register. Don't show me it's going to be on the 19th Camry Blue Color, expiration 11 at 26 of Springs, to a female party. And your driver's going to come back as clear. I show a valid adult regular on a 06 of Springs.
1: I got it. Are you saying physical descriptions on the driver? I'm just looking for his weight.
0: I have 170.
2: Copy, could you?
0: Absolutely. 836.
2: Pablo, 203,
0: 1075.
2: Yeah, Northeast. Westbound Highway 24, mile plus 288. Colorado, Adam, Lincoln, John, Charles, 02 to Silver Honda.
0: Is it 15 of quartz, silver and color, expiration 12 of 26 out of Aurora, at 836.
1: Office, wait, Richard.
0: 50.
1: Is it going to be clear if you call it out?
0: 837.

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0: Attention all TWG, answering Apostle Ready, I-25 at 665 northbound, on a black Camry with Texas plates, almost hit RP, weaving all over both lanes, driving down the middle of the road, RP has visual, but losing, RP is willing to sign, RP is in a semi, again I-25 at 665 northbound, aired at 839.
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0: Copy, 839.
1: Where's the Billy? Date of birth is 4/19/1963.

0: Command 20.
1: Command 20.
0: On that road rage, same vehicle that was at the 49 that you aired a little bit ago.
1: That appears so. Bruce Long has shown a black car with Texas plate. Almost the same description as 49.
0: Yeah, just did not mean have anybody available.
1: That's a negative. 17 out of position.
2: At 25132 southbound, fleet gate is Frank Ida Adam, King 48, out of White Volver.
3: On the south interstate.
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1: 829.

Alpha 2 Baker, I'm on 1065. Southbound I-25, at the 157. Call plate, Adam Robert Charlie, Hall 28, from my Chevy Camaro.

0: Baker 11. 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
0: You are correct, sir. Stand by one.
2: I copy, thank you.
3: Carmody, dispo.
0: Sorry about that, I had to get back to my station. 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I am showing valid adult regular. I take that back. Valid minor. One time, that's Aurora.
2: Copy, thank you.
0: Of course, 856.

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1: Next request, southbound of 157, car of the King and Queen, Adam 74 on a white Honda Fit.
0: Yeah, your flight coming back is clear to the dojo. It's going to be on a 2020 HRV white and collar flight. An expiration on that is 5 of 26 out of Colorado Springs at 8:15.

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3, 1075. Yeah, it's 15136 southbound. Fleet is Charlie Adam Robert John 84 on a black Cadillac.

0: 么去做这个事儿。
1: Recorder female, last of zero. First of Ashley, Miss Dope, Adam, Sam, Henry, Lincoln, Edward, Ida, George, Henry. And Mr. Mary, Edward, 10-10 of 91. Cox, John, clear valid, John, 10, 27. Radio 25 at the 104 southbound from Public County on a white Kia coupe with Colorado plates. David Mary Paul Young 65. RPI has visual and willing to sign. Vehicle is all over the road. Swerved into RP, either drunk or tired. And I 25 at the 104 southbound. Again, I 25 at the 104 southbound. I got 908. Brakes 9, Paul 62.
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0: Jim Altimeter, Dean, is there any pops already? I-25 is 112 northbound on a dark sedan. Weaving, going off the side of the road and back on, speeding. RP is concerned they will cause a wreck. RP has visual and willing to sign and in a gray Dodge van. RP has video. And I-25 is 112 northbound and 2 Baker will be notified. Aired at 914.
1: Information 2 Baker units, I-25, 112 northbound. I'm on pace, can I have video on a dark sedan leaving up, going off the side of the road and back on, speeding. Our piece concerned that they may cause an accident. So on visual, our piece going to be in a gray Dodge van. Suspect vehicle is going to be a dark sedan, unknown, at 914.
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0: Parks, 1476.
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0: relationship with your units, possibly related to the one at the 112, getting one coming over from the 114 north. It's going to be a black Lincoln with Texas plates. Nora, Henry, Tom, 6244, weaving, almost got off the roadway, can't maintain lanes or speeds, almost hit a semi. SRP also has visual. That one is going to come back out of Texas. It does show me it's going to be on a black Lincoln. It does confirm at 916.
1: Three, I got that. We just make sure we've got RP that's going to be over. Okay, southbound 133.
0: Copy. I haven't had a chance to make a phone call yet, so give me a moment and I'll get that. 917.

0: information update for the I-25 at the 114 northbound on the Black Lincoln. IP still has eyes on it at the 123 north.
1: I don't think I'll be able to make it down to PC 426 crossovers. Intercept there.
0: I copy. At 9:20.

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1: 22,
0: route 25
1: at the 85.
0: It's going to be on Zeno Boulevard and 20th Lane. Looks like we had an off-duty deputy hit a stop sign and his personal vehicle truck. No further information, non-injury. Stop sign is leaning now, but road and bridge is being advised. Not a hazard. RP left the scene, but is asking for a phone call for reports.
1: Okay, so he wants a phone report?
0: That's safer.
1: Okay, I'll give him a call.
0: Copy. Thank you, 922.
1: Pueblo 66, where was that at?
0: On Zeno Boulevard and 20th Lane.
1: Let's go ahead and respond to that in person. So, phone report, please.
0: Alright, copy. 22, did you copy that?
1: Yes, sir, I copy. I'll respond to the location.
0: Yeah, 922.
2: Copy that. Sir, copy. That's 41, did you copy?
3: I did. I'm so sorry, another one. Sorry. I'll be careful.
2: Copy. 923.

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1: Copy.
0: I'm also crashed into a semi. And the current fleet is Ben or Henry Tom, 6244, taking the U-128 northbound.
1: Copy, 128 northbound, from S-41.
2: I call the direct, so you can just let me know whether it's full from the old front or if I can access that one.
0: Very excellent. We're also at the top. I think we might turn it slightly on to safer fixture.
1: And Baker 3 does match the description of that second RP that called in at 924.
0: And 3S41 will be able to take the 128. We're still moving very slowly. Eastbound on Santa Fe.
2: 41, I'll call the direct. They've given more than I can see them.
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0: Colorado, Edward Tom Lincoln, Lincoln 34, Gray Dodge Caravan, and I'll be speaking with him.
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0: Good morning. IBM is 6771. Show me on duty at Lake Polo State Park. Thank you.
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2: Polo 2 David 22. 22. Could you call that RP back and tell him he needs to get back over to the scene and wait there for me?
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0: Can you copy my driver?
1: Roger.
0: The last is Mitchell. First is going to be spelled David Edward Adam Union Nora Tom Edward. Middle spelled Lincoln Edward Adam Robert Tom Henry Union Robert. And date of birth is 3/8/88. Will be a male out of Texas off a red ID card.

0: 生，这边是这边鱼咖啡的，各位咖啡奶奶。
1: 哎呀。
0: It's going to be on a Louisiana limited expedition, not going to be good your location, and it's going to be for your party. Duante, black male, 5'10", 160, black over brown, and this is going to be a... Failure to register, it looks like, failure to register. As far as his license, I do have a ID only, 255 out of Texas.Ideally. 929.

0: Romeo Juliet 23, can you copy your sister?
1: 23.
0: I-25 northbound at the 85 with Florida plate. William David Ida 69 on a white Tahoe.
2: 13. Can you show me out at 724 Rosemont Drive on a follow-up? Case number 1521.
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0: Pueblo today with 23. Can you please change the Aida to Lincoln on the plate?
1: Copy that, plate Sean cleared. On a 2006 white Chevy. Sean cleared out of Florida at 937.

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0: 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She's having a mechanical issues. 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I'll be clear.

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1: 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And 939.
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2: Southbound 925-129, caller is late 013, Young Ida George. It's a white Toyota RAV4.
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4: 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We have TV parking lot. We have Colorado 963, Debra, John Moore on 8.

0: 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Okay.
1: Copy and entry.
0: I'll see the driver. You know, he's probably going to show up soon.
1: Okay, talk to you. Stand by. Guardian 10-9.
0: I think he just pulled in behind me.
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0: Okay, so no contact. I left a card on the front door, and I spoke with the neighbor about time frames. I will follow up again later.
1: Okay, 942.
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3: Pueblo, to Baker, 11. 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
5: There's already 0 3 on the West Minster. Copy, Daniel. Of course.
1: 623.
5: 943. Copy, guys. Leslie Moore. First name, Scotty. Middle name, Brown. Date of birth is 3/11 of 85. And I have vehicle number 1 ready.
1: Number 3,
2: status
1: location, sir.
2: Before you put me out at the office, I'll have it, please.
1: 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At 942.

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1: Thank you.
0: Position clear, 2023, White Tiger, strong 527.
1: Thank you,
0: sir. Command, 945. Hello, first 1475, copy, driver. First 1475. Female on Colorado, last at Hernandez, with a 0.

0: departure on Clear Valley Sound 129. Marks 1475, Polo, did you copy?
1: I don't think you can.
0: Probably 946.

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0: At the turn of port of entry, Paul Adam William, 7087, Minnesota, proportion.
1: So blood test, we're going to be in Route 2, Memorial Central. Beginning mileage is 12330.
2: 950. Bravo, 2613, 1075.
1: 6, white paper bill, showing clear, 227 out of Minnesota.
0: Copy. Show me a T0, please.
1: Bring out 51.
2: 5, Robert Adam on the Toyota 4Runner, white in color. Montana, plate is going to come back clear, no records, at 951.
3: Bravo, 2613, change that to Arizona, please.
2: Changing that to an Arizona plate, I have that coming back clear, just waiting for the actual Arizona. It's like it's going to be 2019 4Runner, no color listed, showing the expiration on that is 9 of 26, and 951.
0: Budweiser 41. I can get the next tour rotation, please, for this Lincoln NQZ for them. All four wheels and wheel keys.
2: I'm so sorry, so you said you do have the keys, is that correct?
0: That is correct.
2: Thank you. At 952.

0: 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What's your case number, please?
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0: Cowboy 41. Is the driver of the famous arrow?
1: Yes, sir.
0: Thank you.
1: Of course. 9:53.

0: I am showing your driver coming back out of Arizona. I have a valley pass David on your David 043 and in Colorado. Disregard that sign. So he's going to be valid. Eligible status, David Colorado coming up now. Auto 17.
1: Copy, thank you.
0: Of course, 956.
2: I-25-156 northbound Cairo, Edward Robert Frank Henry 90 on a black Toyota.
0: Your plate is going to come back as clear, sir. Just show me it's going to be on a 24 Corolla, black and color, expiration 4 of 27 on a Colorado Springs at 956.

0: Approach it for a okay, Jupiter. Yeah, 25 southbound, it's 29. I'll be out with Edward, Mary, Nora, Zebra, 01. Kind of great, Toyota.
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0: 那我们怎么行？
1: 我要选耳钉。I apologize, last unit, you are cutting yourself off.
0: Man, Robert 706.
1: Hey, Robert 706. Go ahead, sir.
0: If you can show me 10-4-1, and if you can put me out on a firearms compliance inspection, address will be.
1: I sure will. Can I have your ID?
0: 178-007. 06.
1: Alright, go ahead with your location.
0: I'm going to be out at 10882 Grand Gate Circle, and that'll be at Littleton, Colorado.
1: Alright, copy, sir. At 1000. Probably a good thing that you did this. But you're good, sir, on this end. Thank you.
0: Alright, thanks.
1: Thank you. 10-100.
0: Hey, Pablo, I'm 15. I'll still be on.
1: Copy, sir. 10-100.

0: got a unit that can do a assist with county address of... ...1184 Cree Drive in Cimarron Hill.
1: Copy, clear citation 005. Common sense.
2: 1124, you know, that way I'm about 25 out.
1: It wants to be mirrored to me.
0: It doesn't look like... It looks like it's going to be a welfare check on a party that didn't show up for work with, access to weapons, suicidal ideation history. RP say that he isn't going to be... He isn't answering for his work, and they found the work van parked at a park around the corner from the Korean address.
2: Hi, honey. Oh, by the way, GTS at 25.
0: Copy. Anything changes, I'll let him know, sir. The address they gave is 1184 Cree Drive.
3: Looks like I might be closer if R44 wants to stand down.
0: Copy, R44, copy.
2: Copy that, you can turn it clear.
0: Thank you. 10-03.
1: Clear, Alex, on Tell us right now.
3: I caught part of it. Could you turn in?
0: So it's going to be an agency assist for county. They're going out to check on a party that didn't show up for work. They're checking on a party that didn't show up for work. He has a history of suicidal ideations, PTSD, and possible ETOH involvement. He does have access to weapons. The RPC says that he isn't answering, and they found his work van parked around the corner in a park from that address.
3: I copy. Thank you.
0: That's 104.

0: Information to McGregor, it's going to be on a ready Highway 21. It looks like it flat. This is going to be given over to city as well. They apparently exited the fuck. Hot exit unknown direction. The blue Ford truck's license plate is from Paul Victor Union 6-4, swerving, almost hit the RP three times, driving on their shoulder. No longer visual. Again, this is going to be over to PD at 10:05. Thirteen, go ahead. That would be a non-emergent, and there's no updates right now.
1: I copy.
0: 10:06.

0: 个字经。They just say that we can stand down, that they're in contact with Oprah.
1: I copy. You can show me, Claire.
0: Tonight.

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1: Good.
0: Can you verify the location of Santa Fe and Royalty, please?
1: Santa Fe and I-25. We're basically just east of the intersection.
0: Copy. At 10-11.
2: Secretary. Yeah, Memorial ending is 12345.
0: Nice. 10 to 11.

Bravo, two Baker 13, 1075. I-25 southbound at S134. I'm out with Colorado David King, Ocean George 76 on a Nissan Frontier white in color.

0: Let's make it three.
1: Timmy, you're three.
0: Do we have anything on fires for him?
1: I am still going through that. It looks like we do from 2019, and then he absconded on it. I believe this is all going to be the same one. I'm trying to go through and match all the numbers. Prohibited use of, possession of weapons as well with an assault charge. But it looks like just the one right now. I'm only about halfway through on this, so it's going to be a minute. But it looks like just one from 19 right now.
0: No problem. Just want to check. And then whenever you get a minute, you might just check and see if the jail will take this party. You can send the state to release too.
1: See what I can do, sir. And that was going to be in Texas. I'm doing Louisiana now, so give me a moment. It looks like going in Texas at this time. And give me a moment on that, and I will let you know.
0: I got this.
1: 1060.

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1: Go ahead.
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1: No, they're not alcohol usage. She's not alcohol.
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1: Southbound 925 at the 162. Call flight Edward Sam Zebra X-ray 66. That's a Ford F-150.
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0: Again, no rush for this, and I appreciate the help, but if we could get all of the RPs that called in the ambulance vehicle and place them in the comments and the traffic stop for 2 Baker Street, that would be appreciated.
1: I copy. Give me a moment on that. That's 10-18.

0: available to make 11. Yes, ma'am. This gentleman has a platinum old light rear. Do we have cruise control on me?
1: I believe so. Give me a second. 1019.

0: they go off duty at 9:30, they'll be back at 2:30.
1: Okay, copy. Well, we're going to go ahead and try to get this. I'm going to position my vehicle a little bit because it's in this number 4 label bus right here, this guard rail, so.
0: I copy that, sir, at 10:20.

Bravo 9, follow 209, 1075. Alignment north with Kansas apportioned plate. Adam, David, Frank, 831.

0: Uruguay, 41.
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0: Okay, do have that vehicle public, no holds, so that'll be clear.
1: Copy, 1022.

0: 9209, that's going to come back clear in the record so far out of Kansas, 1022.
1: Yeah, can you go by then?
0: You're going to have to stand by, sir. 1023.

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1: Where?
0: Where, CDOT can assist with the traffic control part of it, but they're 30 minutes out.
1: I copy.
0: Okay, 24.

0: 22 Polo.
1: Correct, sir.
0: Hey, just for information, county advised, leaking liquid nitrogen, a massive amount. Hazmat Tall has been advised, he's going to be en route from 2 Adam, but it's going to be a very extended ETA.
1: Okay. Can you let a supervisor know so we can start deciding if we're going to cordon off the area?
0: Yeah, I copy it, Rick. Or, correction, SS6 Polo, you copy as well?

0: did you copy that last traffic? Negative. On the semi rollover, Highway 50C at about mile marker 14, we had a semi carrying fertilizer now leaking a massive amount of liquid nitrogen. Hazmat toll has been advised, CDOT's advised, and en route. And it's going to be an extended ETA for Hazmat 12 as well.
1: 10-4, where's 12 coming from? Hazmat 12.
0: He's coming from Highway 9 at about 16, and I'm going to try to get in touch with County's Hazmat since it's right next to a rural area.

0: in Pueblo Nona, they're able to look at my my hazmat book while I'm driving. I'm not sure if you're able to Google it. I don't think it's got any gaseous cordon off area, but if you could just double check and let me know.
1: Copy, 10, 10, 10, 10, 34.

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0: Road is closed east and west by fire, so they got it sectioned off. 18 wheeler is on the east side of the roadway in the dirt, laying right next to a house. I'm not sure if it's an empty house or an occupied house.
1: All right, copy, 10-10-37.

0: 04 over Dead Star.
1: 04.
0: Yeah, driving back southbound, 28. Copy out with Colorado, Ocean Robert, Tom, Ida Zebra, 27. Kind of blue to.
1: Two four, place on line 23, dark blue thunder, strong clear, 10-40.

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1: Colorado Mail. 2-part last name. First person would be Gonzalez, ending in a zebra. Second part is going to be Ortiz, ending in a zebra. First they spell Victor Ida Charles, Edward Nora, Tom Edward. No middle, date of birth, 9/27/66.

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1: Cheers, 22.
0: According to the driver, it's liquid fertilizer, ammonium nitrate, with also a chemical called urea. Fire was able to look it up, and they said it looks pretty stable. It's not in any water sources to turn gaseous or anything like that, so I don't think we need to cordon off the whole area. But if you just let us know.
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3: Denver 6.
0: Whenever you get a chance, can you run this driver and a plate?

0: This is going to be on the trailer. I can't get to the power unit yet. It's going to be 697236 out of Kansas. Let me work my way to the front, please.
1: Copy, and if you have party guide.
0: Last name Pinkard, Paul Ida, Nora Charles, King Adam, Robert David. First name David, no initial, A is an Adam. Date of birth 5/22/83. He is out of Kansas. I do have the number if you need it.
1: Copy, go ahead.
0: Kansas 0072-9924.

0: 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Let me know when you're ready.
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1: Hi, copy. At 10:49. With the spill, when you say it's not near a water source, does that include like your irrigation ditches out there?
2: No, there is a ditch here. That ditch is dry, but it is near a ditch.
3: Yeah, I copy it. 10:49. 6, I copy that. Let's go ahead and notify downstream water users in case somebody turns on the water to start running to those fields.
1: Yeah, I copy. 10:49.
2: And 2-22, there's approximately 15 homes in the general surrounding area here, all farm homes.

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0: 66. That's 66. DSC, can help us with traffic control and, if you just, like, check the map and see where the best, places to reroute that, it's gonna reroute that traffic is gonna be.
1: Hi, copy. Yeah, they're in route, and I'll try to get them to coordinate with 22 once they get on team.
0: 10-4, and then when you call Hazmat 12 and give him the update with all of this, just see if what his take is on it, if we need to maintain this road closure, if this is off of the roadway, or if we can release the road closure.
1: I copy the time of 10-52.
2: Hello, 2-22. Can you also check with Hazmat and see if they want me to send them a photo to their cell phone?
1: 2-22,
2: 10-9. Yes, sir, I know you're busy. When you get a chance, could you check with Hazmat and see if they want me to send a photo of what we're looking at to their cell phone to help them kind of understand a little bit better?
1: Copy, 10-53.

0: 66. Well, we're trying to figure all this out. CF-22 can get with the driver and get his logbook and his load manifest so we know exactly what we're dealing with, please.
1: Copy, break. CF-22, did you copy?
2: Yeah, the vehicle's on its side. We can't get into the truck because the cab is also tipped over. And it's over here by a ditch, so we won't be able to get inside until we get a wrecker to pull this thing out straight.
0: X66, copy, Rick.
1: And 754.
2: Hey, sir, and he told me what he was hauling and the number of it. He's just not able to get into the cab because it's all over on here on the ditch.
0: Careful.
1: 10:55.
2: Pueblo Chile, the 22. The chief here is asking if Hazmat 9 is named John Shields or Shields because he has his phone number. He's going to give him a call.
1: Hey, for permission, be Sean Shields, Hazmat 12.
2: Okay, he's going to call him direct.
1: Copy, thank you. 10:55.

0: 7365
1: Hello? Good morning, IBM 0118, all being car 290 breakers, sorry.
0: Go ahead.
1: 30 miles is 496.
0: Copy that, sir.

0: 33. You know this will be the time for a full throttle.
1: I am so sorry, sir. You want noted this time for full
0: throttle? It'll be now. Can I get some clarification on the detox? Will they, I do suspect it's that. I can't tell if they're going to take that or not.
1: They will not take on any, they'll take on anything but marijuana.
0: That was our suspicion.
1: Sorry, sir. And I'll have you 11-1 on that blood draw.
0: Perfect, thank you. And I'll arrange for the release. Someone, I appreciate it.
1: Of course. 11-2.

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0: 10 number 2. 10 number 2. Top of the 115, I'll be flipping. 16 David. Copy, ma'am. 11-07. We get that leak stop, or others make that assessment. We need to make sure that that stays where it's at until individuals know that there won't be any significant issues or impacts to the neighborhood or other individuals with that leak since it's not stopped.
1: All right, copy.
2: Dispatch, we didn't have the wrecker respond, but just stage on the west side by the fire truck or the east side by the fire truck, or just we won't have a hookup yet.
1: 12-66, let's hold off on getting a record called until we know better. Let's get this leak stopped and let's do some more evaluations before we put it in the house also. All right, copy,
3: 1108. Okay, 10 over 2. Good morning. I'm at the 114 on LVC.
1: Happy good morning.

That's because it's... Okay, for CDOT and our road closure stuff, when we get it put in place, let's close it at Nyberg. We can, I think we can actually stand by. It looks like Fire and County have a road closure in place. Let me make sure that these county roads will divert where they're going, and we'll go from there. All right, copy. 11-11.

0: 但是其实是okay, so just talk to fire. They've got a closure right now at Wheeler Lane on the east side, and they're diverting traffic south, and they can use this south, this diversion will get them around at Olson on the east side, by diverting it south of 50C. So for CDOT, when they get on scene for this, that's where I'll need them set up, is Wheeler and Olson. Copy 1112.
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2: 1112.

Information 2 Victor units on a traffic complaint coming over from County Highway 25, 158 northbound, 158 northbound. There's rock falling off a semi with no tarp over the load. It's MT Mary Paul Trucking, LLC on the trailer. Crack the RP's windshield, 10 laps, 25 minutes. Information aired at 11:20.

0: 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I-44, follow the sun's location.
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0: Thank you, sir. 1122.

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0: Okay, CNG Tox will accept. Per his request, he's been released to the hospital waiting room here. Ready for charges?
1: Go ahead, sir.
0: V800-005-221-223.
1: All right, copy. Are you still on the call for a little bit?
0: Yeah, if you want to leave me a chance, I'll go drop the floor, kid.
1: Of course, all yours. Another

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2: 2 Baker 11. Southbound 825 at the 161. Roadside's reports, please.
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4: Hi, I'm also out here on scene with Josh Johnson from Pueblo County EOC, and they've done all the notifications and reverse 911s for the area, so everything should be good. We're just waiting now to start getting the stuff offloaded.
2: 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Hey, 1147.
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1: Parole 432.
0: Good afternoon. If you can put me on duty, I'd be in when you're ready.
1: Go ahead.
0: 15202. I'll be working in El Paso area. Can't to locate, no status required.
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0: I'm at the office, admin.
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0: 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One male is unable to move. 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
1: Last caller.
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0: Could you show me 1042 after that?
1: I'm sorry, you're in Rainbow. Can you 10-9?
0: Could you show me off duty 1042 after that?
1: Have a good day, 12-3.

0: Pueblo Parks, 1904. 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
1: Hey, I'll be leaving the scene of the accident. I have four underage females on board. We're heading to the North Shore boat ramp right now.
0: I got the cover. That's 66 Polo.
2: Polo 4472.
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2: 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I'll be operating out of Colorado Springs area, and I need your status.
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1: 2 23.
0: Charlie Lincoln Nora, Frank 78 on a gray Honda CRV. Also, I have my driver on the call for clearance, please.
1: Yeah, 78.

2023, meteor place shot and clear, 2016, silver 8, correction CRB, and party shot and clear valid shot 1126. I copy, thank you. Permanent at 1214.

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J4 got there. J4 got the Washington Mail, Matt Last of Mackie, the Mary Adam Charles, King Edward Young, First James, middle initial Mary, date of birth, 8-3 of 1970.

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3: To contact.
2: Tell me,
3: 423. I'm going to see if I'll see you soon,

Attention all today's units, entering a road rage, Highway 50 eastbound from 27th Lane on a Ford Edge with Colorado plates, Gary Lincoln Adam John 69 on a female driver, and plate is coming back to a black 2012 Ford Edge. Once passing, passing on the median and pulled into Alberto's Tacos, RP no longer has visible will in the sign, and Highway 50 eastbound at 27th Lane here at 1226.

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1: Parks 1470. Can you try and run a QB on a boat for me? I have a registration number near ready.
0: George Floyd.
1: Got it,

0: Bridge 1470, that boat is coming back to a 2006 Centurion boat showing cleared and active.
1: Thank you. And do you have that registered on his name?
0: A firm is going to be registered to Alaska Patton, first of Holly, out of Colorado Springs.
1: Thank you.
0: No problem at 13, correction, call 34.

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1: Driver is male, last name is spelled King Henry Adam Lincoln Adam Mary Ocean Victor. First name spelled King Henry Union Robert Sam Henry Edward David Sam Henry Ocean. DOB 320, 1972, out of Pennsylvania.
0: Copy, and just confirming spelling on the last name, because you're broken up. King Henry Adam Lincoln Adam Mary Ocean Victor.
1: Correction on the last name is King Henry Adam Lincoln Ida Mary Ocean Victor.

0: 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Put Sean cleared on a 23 white Peterbilt. Sean 826, and party Sean cleared valid on a class item. Sean 330.
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2: Report taken. The vehicle was drivable, was driven from scene. The deer was dead on the left shoulder. I moved it more to the left, and I'll be clear.
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1: Tyler, what's your pin?
0: 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It's going to be John Tom Edward, Boy Tom 1, 4 Robert 8, 580-21455, and register.
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2: 203, Pueblo Cat.
3: Highway 24 eastbound, off post 283. I believe it's Arizona. Temp tag 0559-SAM-54. It's a black Ford Bronco.
2: I copy out of Arizona. I am coming back showing clear on a 2023 Ford Bronco. Expiration is showing to be 3 of 27 at 1244.

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0: let alone our policies are not intense and five. Monument North of Colorado portions 728 X-ray boy boy.
1: Pulse 09 Pueblo, the one that plates are clear on a white 2007 International showing 427 out of Thornton, 1248.

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0: 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I'm in North with Colorado Plate, David Frank Sam 449.
1: Ball 209, Flood Blown, avoiding that fleet's Corona 2020 Kenworth, showing 1 of 27 at 1309.

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1: 233.
0: West on Highway 24, mile post 279. Hello, David, Adam, Nora, Boy 32, it's a red Mini Cooper.
1: 233, flow 101, that place is thrown a red 2006 Mini, showing 6 of 26, 1314.

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0: Pueblo S54. Good afternoon, I'll be on duty in Chadbury from house.
1: Yes, 54, good afternoon, go ahead.
0: Good afternoon, starter miles are 781 in the Tobacco area today, thank you.
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0: Polo 2-3, I'm clear on CAD. 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
0: Westbound 24279, Colorado Boy Ida David Young 79.
1: That plate's showing clear on a black and color 2003 Honda Civic. Us for the VIN is going to be 1200. Showing at a divide, 1321.

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0: Pueblo, copy degree, hazard.
2: Go ahead.
0: It's going to be I-25 at the 89 northbound. We have a 10-foot aluminum ladder in the middle of both lanes.
2: All right, copy, I'll be in route.
0: 1325.
1: Hey, friends. Thank you, 1325.

0: Southwest 41. Yeah, we'll probably be best in the area car to that. Did the LPC if they had any property damage?
1: I'm not sure I can give him a call and ask. It came in through, county.
0: Nah, read the call. Let's just send the area car. Well, we can always get more information then.
1: Copy 13.9.

Attention, T-Bay Green, it's Sierra Red Ridge, I-25, mile post 153, northbound. It's a report of a green semi and unknown plates, weaving, tailgating, speeding, unsafe lane changes. RPS visual when assigned at 1329.

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1: 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Figure 13, Papa.
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1: Had a call right, the hit and run come in, 3608 Wild Daisy Drive. It's going to be two teens that are riding dirt bikes versus a home. Unknown damage on it. Apparently they left the scene and gave the ERP a non-valid phone number.
2: I copy. Go ahead and touch me.
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0: Command 25. Command 20. I-25 northbound at 116. Going to switch over to that 2 Baker radio. Have a great afternoon.
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0: 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I believe she's out behind me picking up the pieces, so show me clear, please.
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0: 66. Myself and Tiga 22 are going to go ahead and deactivate cameras for now. Well, we're just waiting to hear what we're going to do.
1: Copy.

0: 166. Can you have DOC relay over to the CDOT units on traffic control that the wife of this driver is, she's going to be here probably 30-ish minutes, maybe not quite that long. She's going to be here to pick him up, pick up the driver and the dog, and just kind of give him a place to hang out while we're waiting to figure out what we're going to do. Give me a silver Chevy Equinox.
1: Copy, just confirming to have them stand by for the moment.
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2: 525 northbound, taking exit 49 with Colorado Boy David Charlie, FAM 51.
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0: Good afternoon, my beginning is 5015, and I'll be on maintenance and route to Christian Brothers off of Salka.
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1: 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Caucasian 4 out of 4.
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2: 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Nothing further.
1: 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I will be in route here, Mr. Criminal.
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0: Cobra 66. Yeah, 66. Okay, EnviroServe is on scene and they're in position. I think it sounds like they're waiting for some paperwork with either CDOT or the driver, and then they're going to go ahead and start offloading, but they're positioned and ready to go now and break. Good. Okay, we've moved everything that we can off of the roadway. Rural fire is cleared, and just talked to CDOT a minute ago, but if you would please pass along word to TOC and let them know that they can pick up their traffic control points and open this back up. Break. Go ahead. Once we get to a place where we're looking at uprighting the semi, we may have to do a lane closure, but at that point it's something that myself and 22 can manage. We'll let you know at that point.
1: Copy, and can county lift their shelter for the area?
0: Yeah, I think any concerns of that I think are alleviated at this point.
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1: 2-17, go ahead.
0: Northbound I-25, 145, Colorado, Edward Robert Frank, X-ray 04, the white G.

0: 25 northbound 163, switching over to the one Charlie radio. Have a great afternoon.
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1: Yeah, be placed on expired on 8/2017. Dark blue Sonata, showing 326 at 1422.

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Go ahead. Gracious, clear, Valdado, Oklahoma. 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
1: Monument southbound. Gonna be on a chin order. I'm gonna give you a VIN when you're ready.
0: Good, man.
1: One Frank Union, John George Lincoln, David Robert Zero, Boy Sam Adam, Sabre 8573. You can check that both out of Ohio and New Jersey, and Frank, for everyone ready.

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1: There is mail holding New York, last of George Adam Robert Adam Mary Ida, first of King Adam Mary Adam Lincoln, Tabor 12-11-59, and then the mail holding New York.
0: Okay, out of Ohio, showing clear on a 2011 Freightliner. Showing an expiration 7 of 26. Out of New Jersey, it's showing clear on a 2011 Freightliner. Not seeing an expiration. And party showing clear valid double triple tank endorsement on a 4-0 out of Astoria.
1: Alright, copy. And on the Ohio return, does the fleet show Paul X-ray Frank 7620?
0: That's a negative. It's showing Victor 481452.
1: Alright, copy. If you could just email all those returns to the monument for entry for me.
0: Copy, 1426.
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0: public speakers, Ricky.
1: Speaker 3, vehicle 1 is David King King Charlie 50. That'll be on, I think it's a Ram Promaster van. It'll be drivable.

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1: Checker 3, can you copy the trailer plate?
0: Trailer plate.
1: Adam King Edward Mary 24, break.
0: Go ahead.
1: It got pushed a little ways, and it's partially sticking out in the lane. We do have a bunch of cones from a neighbor that we're going to leave out. The party that owns the trailer is going to be in route, but he's not going to be back for a few hours. But I don't think we should have any sort of hazard, just in case we get any calls on it.
0: I copy 14-3.
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0: Go ahead.
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0: services.
1: Sure.
0: I need my driver if I can get to that crime scene then, please. And if I get a case number as well.
2: The vehicle has already left, so I will follow up again on Sunday. If you can just make a note of that.
1: Copy, 1432.
0: Hey, Baker, 10, can you go to tech?

0: 15 times.
1: Just saw a message from EPSO that says the vehicle that initially left the scene on Goldfield has returned to the scene for fire.
0: I'm sorry, there was some background noise. Can you deny?
1: For EPSO, they're stating that the vehicle that initially left the scene on Goldfield has returned for fire.
0: Goldfield?
1: Oh, copy. Sorry about that, 13. I was thinking it was Rosemont.
0: No worries.
1: 1433.

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1: Okay, thanks. Might that be on Highway 24?
0: W 1434.

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1: Southwest 108, I'm Ted Clark, 24 at 296.
0: I copy 1436.

0: 66.
1: That's 66.
0: Okay, so, if they haven't started already, I can't quite see where I'm from. EnviroServe will momentarily be offloading some of this product. And after that, once we get to a place where we can call for a tow, I'll let you know.
1: Alright, copy. Thank you. And 1430.
2: 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Pearl 610. 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
0: Copy as well, 14.42.

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0: C31, follow on the blind, that please clear you on a gray and clear 2018 Dodge, expiring 7 to 26 out of Lamar, 1446.

0: Hello, this is Paul. This is Jeff.
1: Hi, Paul. This is Jeff.
0: I'll be on CD and finish it.
1: Copy as well for confirmation.
2: 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That was an expired protection order. Parking is clear, valid, adult, regular on 011 out of Canyon.

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1: 56. Pueblo, Pearl 472. Pearl 472. Can you show me clear and off duty? I'll be down for the night. Come, you have a good day, 456.
2: 76 on duty, Ken.
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1: Charlie 10, 12 over blind, that place clear on a blue color 2020 Honda, showing 12 to 26 out of Denver, 1457.
2: Oh, Charlie 1 on duty.
1: Charlie 1, good afternoon, go ahead. Go ahead.
2: 466-28, South Area is 1237. Good afternoon.
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0: Copy break, is there an available 2-minute car to take a crash 585 Palmer Park Boulevard?
2: Roblin, it's me here. Hey, I'm trying to get my computer going, but I'll be on duty and I can take care of that. I've done it before you're ready.
0: Go ahead.
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0: I copy, so that crash is going to be showing at 5885 Palmer Park Boulevard. Came in from county. Apparently, it's going to be in the parking lot of the Vasa Fitness. It's a non injury. They do have fire route.
2: I copy, you can show me in route. DT is going to be about
0: 2025.
3: Pretty great,
0: I copy you.
3: 1503. Public 2 Curly 10. When do you have traffic?
0: Go ahead.
3: Oh, were you able to clear my driver?
0: Party's clear, valid, all regular on 171 out of Denver.
3: 10-4, thank you.
1: Pueblo 2 Baker 13. Thank you for that, and I'm off duty. Good night. Probation 4 out of 4, please clear from my last location.
0: 1503.

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0: 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Citation should be driver 1.
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0: 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Have a good night.
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0: 2, David 23, Pueblo, copy, crash. David 23, go ahead. It's going to be Highway 50C in Aston. Looks like from SO on a blue Hyundai. No further information. I'm waiting for more info from county. I copy. Can you please check with R34 to see if you can take it, because I get off at 3 o'clock. I'm just a little bit late here.
1: Copy, break R34, please.
0: R34, okay. I'm way out west though, so it's going to take a little bit.
1: Copy, pigeon.

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1: Happy vigilant.

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VC20. I'm off duty, I've got it. 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

0: 64, 66. And 66. Because my next heavy wrecker on rotation was still Wayne's. That's April. Okay, give them a call and let them know that we're ready for them. I just talked to Trooper Shields and he said that they've got about 3,000 gallons off of this thing, so even if that's not enough, they should probably be able to start pulling this thing over here fairly quickly.
1: Copy, 1511.

0: 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I'll be clear on maintenance, and I'm in working area 7 through 10 today.
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0: We have to be. 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
1: No problem. Have a good rest of your day. 15-12. S66, Bubba.
2: S66, go ahead.
1: It's 343. Wayne Stowe is en route there. ETA is about 30 to 40 minutes.
2: Copy. Thank you.
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1: Shaker 3, can you copy that maintenance call? I think 4 is CDOT.
0: Shaker 3.
1: The light at Highway 94 and Mark Shuffle for northbound Mark Shuffle, the left lane, the red light's burned out, all the other lights are functional. Just to make it to it.
0: And the northbound light is what?
1: The northbound red light bulb is burned out, so it just goes black when it's switched to the red light. But there are a couple other lights that are functional there.
0: I copy, I'll let them know, 1514.

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1: Can you please take me out of car 838 and put me in car number 903, break for mileage?
0: Go ahead.
1: 195.
0: 23, confirming car 903 that you're in now.
1: It's 309, I'm sorry. 309, and the mileage is 195.
0: Copy that, pitch and 18.
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0: Copy, county called in, fire just got on scene, but they moved to the McDonald's parking lot.
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0: 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I'll be out 80.
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1: Morning, Southbound, Illinois portion. 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This is General Eddie.
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4: Last of Drury, David Robert, Union Robert Young. First of George, DOB is 5-10. Of 38, Mail Colorado, break for driver 2.
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0: 34, Paul. Roger, short question. Plates on a 2017 Black F-150 and a 21 Blue Launcher, both showing clear, and both parties showing clear valid. Got it, thank you. No problem, man. 1553.
1: We'll check your rate. Go ahead.
0: Both those parties are showing clear valid their respective states. It looks like the Illinois driver is showing valid on a temporary license issued.
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0: 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You have a good one.
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0: I'll be off duty. Have a good day.
1: I copy. 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

0: Tiger 10 Pueblo, can you copy a crash?
1: 10, go ahead.
0: It's going to be L Place in North Meridian. Just came in from County. It's a non-injury, silver Honda Odyssey versus a white box truck that was rear-ended. No fire, med en route, not blocking. They're pulled over at the construction site there.
1: Okay, I'll be en route from Voyager and Spectrum. It'll be probably 20 minutes.
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1: Were you able to find a reason that it didn't come back? I'm not seeing anything.
0: I'm not sure about that. I ran it, just came back, no record.
1: Alright, thanks.
0: You're welcome, 1644.
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0: Diablo R50 on duty. R50. Good afternoon, O'Brien. I'm in a 6233. I'll be in car 569. Starting is 45874. I'll be on for overtime, head out to Highway 24.
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0: Doing great. Just getting initial notification from ESO right now. They're saying it's going to be an injury crash, unknown further.
1: Copy. I'll be after that.
0: I copy. Do you have an ETA?
1: Get you in here a second. It's probably 15, 20 or so.
0: I copy 16:49.

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0: Colorado, Adam Oceanora, Robert 6-2 on a White Highlander.
1: Shoemaker 29, Pablo on the blind, that flight to clear on a white and clear 2022 Toyota, showing 2 of 27 out of Colorado Springs, 1650.
0: Pablo, Shoemaker 29, you copy driver, one, driver 2, please. Last spelling would be George, Adam Lincoln, Edward Nora, Sam King Ida, hyphen Robert Ida Mary, Edward Robert, Joseph Annalisa, Adam Nora Nora, Adam Lincoln Ida Sam Adam, date of birth 03/31/1984, female Colorado.
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0: Let's see what you're 29. Pretty sure it's clear valid at all regular on a 993 out of Colorado Springs.
1: Copy. Vehicle 2 will be drivable, break.
0: Good.
1: They're still going to arrange for a private tow, break.
0: Let's go.
1: If I could get a case number, and I'll work on the report.
0: Your case number is going to be 1594.
1: Okay, thank you.

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1: Alright, copy, thanks.
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2: I mentioned Port of Entry, now with Illinois, a portion plate, 013-57407. Copy driver when ready.
0: Yeah, 1654.
2: Last name of Gandara. Spelling is George Adam Nora, David Adam Robert Adam. First of Raphael. Middle initial of James. Date of birth is 12/30/1986. Mail out Texas.

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2: Sam from County RV says there's a person not in a vehicle sitting in the emergency turnaround just west of South McCulloch.
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1: 044.
0: 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I'm off 50. Have a good day.

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1: Probation 4, John 2.
0: Can you please show me off duty for the rest of the day? Have a good night.
1: Have a good rest of your night, 1707.

0: Pueblo 2, you're down in Monsoon. Seems like we've got a split scene. Box truck is in the center median, and the van is going to be on the southbound shoulder.
1: I copy you 1709.

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1: Go ahead.
0: Hello, Fleet Flake, Edward Ida, John, Paul, 4-8, should be a Chevy box truck, damn thing.
1: 2-10, Pablo on the blind, that plate showing clear on a white and color 2008 Chevy, showing speed of 26 out of Colorado Springs, 1710.

0: Trigger 10, can I give you everyone?
1: Who's ready?
0: West of Lincoln Union, Charlie Edward Robert Ocean. First of David Young, Lincoln Adam Nora. 5-3-2001, mail out of Colorado. I'll get to the other vehicle and party soon. If I can get a case number real quick.
1: Speaker 10, that's going to be 1595.
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0: Thank you.
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0: 2-3, can you give me vehicle 272? Colorado, Edward, Frank, S-Ray, Robert, 3-4, Silver Honda minivan, right?
1: Go ahead.
0: Driver's going to be 2-part last name, first up Dan, like a minivan. Second part, Victor, Lincoln, Edward, Charlie, King. First up Emily, Colin, with a young 10-24-2001, Colorado, you know.
1: 10, that plate is showing clear on a silver and color 2013 Honda Odyssey, expired 5/26 out of Colorado Springs, and brakes clear valid, all regular on 17 out of Colorado Springs.
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0: Lewis Baker 8. Baker 8. Both of these drivers are going to be medical refusals. Right. Go ahead. However, driver 1, prior to my arrival, got into a vehicle with his parents and left. Break. Go ahead. We're just working with medical now. I believe they might have got a phone number and stuff along. I'm going to get you the vehicle info and driver 2 in a moment. These vehicles are out of the room.
1: I copy. 1719.

0: 都是飞机创业人。
1: He
0: had in the call that one of the passengers is trying to break. She contacted her provider and is self, transporting to an hospital.
1: Specify which hospital she is going to self-transport to?
0: Did it not? It's just routine. They don't suspect anything is wrong.
1: Copy 1727.
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1: 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Equivalent 9601 on duty. 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
0: Southbound 925 at the bus 6-1 with New Mexico plates. Boy Young 6-8 on a Great News Centra.
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0: 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Hey, both me, Eagles, and Driver June to the call. Can you clear that for me, please?
1: I copy. Both those vehicles are going to be cleared here in Colorado, and I'll get you drivers here in a minute. 7232.

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1: 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Jimmy Green, Bubba.
2: Go ahead.
1: The Angster party's going to be clear valid at all regular on 08 out of Colorado Springs, and I'm not seeing another driver in there yet.
2: The other driver yet. I have a name and possible number. I'm going to give a call here in a moment. Break.
1: Go ahead.
2: Could you go and get the next two tows in rotation to my location for these vehicles? Vehicle 1 has front-end damage. Vehicle 2 has heavy rear damage. Both are off the tires. Both off the right side of the road.
3: Speaker 8, can I get a case number side of this, please?
1: Speaker 8, that's going to be 1596.
3: Hi, thanks.
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1: Trevor, this is the last of Holman, Henry, Ocean, Lincoln, Mariano, Nora, first up Justin. Break for address.
0: Go ahead.
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0: Going to be in route for one of the vehicles and affordable be in route for the other.
1: I got me, thanks. Break.
0: Go ahead.
1: I'm just reading through some of the wires, notes, and I think I have a data breath for you as well when you're ready.
0: So go ahead.
1: Please, going to be 0103 of 87.
0: I copy 1731, 1739.

0: Coleman party with that data breach you gave me, and they're showing clear valid adult regular on a 02 out of Colorado Springs.
1: I got me. Thanks, Greg.
0: Go ahead.
1: He refused to be transported with fire. However, there's just some blood and stuff falling inside the truck out here. So I'm not sure if they self-transported or not. I'm just working on getting that. I think I might have a possible phone number. I'm going to make a couple phone calls here in a moment. Went home or to a hospital or something.

0: 精神错过他了。
1: Just let you know we had a crash coming at North Marshall Road and Constitution Avenue. Came in from county, reporting unknown injury, not blocking. They're in the center median, a silver Lexus versus a red Mazda 3. I heard twice. Not sure who we can send to that.
2: Alright, copy. Give me a second to roll out that. Has anybody else seen yet?
1: I'm asking county now.
2: Okay, copy. You can show me up to you with 2 degrees.

2 Baker units, area road rage. It's going to be Highway 94 and Delaney Road, eastbound on 94. So report of a yellow Corvette passing on double yellows, speeding, unknown license plate, unknown driver description. I don't know if RT is willing to sign or has visual, area 1746.

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0: I copy. I'm pretty close to there. I'm going to turn around here and I'll head that way. So you can attach me to that and clear me out this one.
1: I copy, and Cummings requesting an ETA.
0: 23.
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0: 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Crash system.
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0: A minimal info on Vehicle 1, break.
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0: Vehicle 2 will be private tow. No injuries at this point, no citations, and I'll be clear.
1: Copy 1748.

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1: Right now.
0: 28, copy west.
1: Okay, copy direct, thank you.
0: You're welcome, 1749.

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0: please follow for an update.
1: Alright.
0: Per Kim, fire's cleared. Both vehicles are not blocking. They're remaining on scene for your arrival.
1: Thank you.
0: You're welcome, 1753.

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1: ISS 12.
0: Austin, you have a pleasant evening.
1: I don't know, 10-6-6.

0: to Baker 10, copy dispo. To Baker 10. No injuries, no toes. Driver 1 was sighted. I'm clear.
1: Copy, I'm sorry, you said no one was sighted or everyone was sighted?
0: Driver 1 was sighted, sorry.
1: Copy, 6-6-7.